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9: Sen satsning, ja, till och med.

Good morning to you. Welcome to Sports Extra with Benson Clement. And this morning on Sports Extra, we'll focus on athletics. We'll talk about the NBA. And also, I will discuss tennis news. And not forgetting football, you have Florentino Perez, the president of Real Madrid, saying, I won't resign. All this plus a little extra bring to you on the show. I'll be right back with the details.

0: Sports Extra begins with athletics news, where that lady, or world record holder known as Toby Amoso, of course, making headlines for all the right reasons. And of course, she is keen to retain her women's 100 meters hurdles title at the 2026 African Senior Athletics Championship, of course, taking place in Ghana. Now, Amoso breezed into the final of the event after winning her heat with a season best time of 12.82 seconds. And the 29-year-old will be gunning for a third title at the University of Ghana Sports Stadium, Accra, today. She's on Sports Extra. Let's take a listen to Toby Amoso.
1: But, you know, I'm just thankful to be here representing my country. Every opportunity I get, step on the line. And I'm looking forward to defending my title tomorrow. I'm Toby Amoso, and I'm just here, you know, doing my thing and let God do his thing. And I mean, it's an amazing atmosphere. Ghana is always like really welcoming when it comes to like championships overall, and I'm just excited to be here.
0: Just heard from Toby now. Team Nigeria, meanwhile, won two medals on the opening day of the 2026 African Senior Athletics Championship in Accra, Ghana. Now, the two medals were won in the women's discus event. Now, Divine Oladapo, making her first international appearance for Nigeria, claimed silver in the event, while Obiageri Amechi sealed Nigeria's place on the podium by winning the bronze medal. Now, Team Nigeria is expected to, of course, raking more medals on day two of the competition, because Toby Amoso, she made it to the finals of the women's 100 hurdles. And, of course, not forgetting Favour Ashe. Of course, he also featured in the men's 100 meters finals. Now, that takes us to tennis, where that lady known as Sorana Christie proved that age is just a number, as the 36-year-old continued her impressive faraway tour, reaching the semifinals of the Italian Open with a commanding 6-1-7-6 victory over former French Open champion known as Yelena Ostapenko. Now, Christie, who plans to retire later this year, has already delivered the shock already.

0: overcame every obstacle. What are you most proud of today?
1: Just trying to stay there mentally again. Obviously, I had a big lead in the third set, and it got a little bit close, but I mean, she's a great player, so she's capable of winning. How to try to close out when I don't know how many match points it was.
2: You just heard from Coco. Now let's go to basketball. We had the San Antonio Spurs. Of course, they've taken the lead in the best of seven series, the semifinals of the NBA. Of course, beating the Minnesota Timberwolves in the early hours of today, 126-97. So they lead that particular series 3-2, talking about San Antonio Spurs. 126-97, it ended in favor of Spurs in the early hours of today. Now let's move on. A lot's happening in the world of, this time let's talk about football, where the Nigeria will host the 2026 Confederation of African Football CAF Awards, that is the CAF Awards ceremony and the 48th CAF Ordinary General Assembly. Now, the 2026 CAF Ordinary General Assembly will hold in October. Now, President Bola Ahmed Tinubu, Nigeria's president, he approved Nigeria's proposed hosting of both events at the African Forward Summit currently ongoing in Nairobi, Kenya, following a meeting with CAF President Dr. Patrice Motsepe. Now, the hosting rights for underline Nigeria's growing influence in African football and its commitment to supporting the development of the game across the continent. Moving on now to what's happening as regards Curaçao, of course, ahead of the FIFA World Cup. Now, veteran coach Dick Advocate, he will return at the helm of Curaçao and take the team to next month's World Cup, making him at 78 the oldest coach in tournament history. Now, his appointment in the wake of the resignation of Fred Rutten that happened on Monday. Now, it was confirmed at a news conference yesterday by the Caribbean Island Football Association. Now, Rutten quit amid alleged pressure from players and the Federation's leading sponsor for Advocate to return to the job he left in February because of the illness of his daughter. So he's back at the age of 78. He will be the oldest coach in the tournament history as regards the FIFA World Cup. Now let's move on to Manchester City. They will be in action tonight. Of course, Pep Guardiola's side will face Crystal Palace tonight as regards the Premier League at 8 p.m. Nigerian time. It's a crucial tie for the citizens, and of course, knowing that anything short of victory tonight, we hand Arsenal the Premier League title, of course, for the first time, or their first Premier League title for 22 years, when they face Burnley on Monday. Now, Man City needs to win tonight, and he was asked yesterday if City are under any kind of pressure. That is Pep Guardiola, the Manchester City manager. He said they are not under any kind of pressure.
3: In terms of pressure, where is the pressure now with results, how they've gone? Is it up here? Is it down there? Is there no pressure on you guys? Is it just a case of doing what you need to do?
4: The same one, 2 days, 3 days, 4 days ago, 1 week, 2 weeks, same one.
5: So how does the way the game ended in the Arsenal match against West Ham, how does that affect the mood amongst the players?
4: I didn't see the players since yet. What was I give day off?
5: So how did it affect your mood when you saw the goal?
4: Crystal Palace.
5: They're not given.
4: Crystal Palace. And thinking what you had to do to always, I learned from my career as a manager, that what you cannot control is forget about it, is to do better. What you have not done better this season, to arrive in better position to fight from the Premier League, that we are still fighting, and Crystal Palace.
2: You just heard him, that man known as Pep Guardiola. 8 p.m. we'll find out if they will navigate past Crystal Palace, because like I said, they realistically need to beat Crystal Palace tonight to keep their Premier League title hopes alive. Twice Manchester City. Of course, City, with three games left, are 5 points behind leaders Arsenal with a game in hand. Now, like I said, failure to win at the Etihad would mean Mikel Arteta's side could clinch their first Premier League title for 22 years against Burnley on Monday night. Now, sad news for Arsenal, because their defender Benjamin White has been ruled out for the rest of the season after suffering a significant medial knee ligament injury, the Premier League club announced yesterday. Now, White came off in the 28th minute of Arsenal's 1-0 win over West Ham United on Sunday. Now, the latest injury blow for that man, of course, known as Benjamin White, is a big blow for him because he has missed several games this season. Hopefully, he'll be back during the preseason of Arsenal Football Club. I wish him all the best and a quick recovery. That takes us now to Football Club Barcelona. Yesterday, Hansi Flick announced that he has agreed a new two-year contract with an option for a third year, of course, or third season, days after securing a second consecutive La Liga title with the Catalan club. The 61-year-old German wrapped up his second Spanish League crown with Football Club Barcelona on Sunday by overseeing a 2-0 victory over arch-rivals Real Madrid at Camp Nou. While he's on Sports Extra this morning talking about Hansi Flick to talk to us as regards getting a new contract with Football Club Barcelona.
6: Of course, I'm really happy about this, and also they gave me and my team the confidence to work 1 or 2 years more. So it's fun for me. It's like that. I think, you know, I think a lot of coaches will be happy if they get a contract 3 or 4 or 5 years. But I think also in this case of Barca, it's good to limit it. And I'm really about appreciate a lot. We go to 28, and then we see if everything is right. So we make the decision to get one more year more. So the club has the rights, I have the rights, and I think it's a good deal. For me, it's a really good deal.
2: You just said that man, his name is Hansi Flick. Now let's go to Real Madrid because their president, Florentino Perez, has officially stated that he won't resign as president of Real Madrid, defying intense speculation and calling for early elections to solidify his position. Now, following a trophyless season, the 79-year-old president addressed rumors of his departure by conveying an emergency news conference yesterday, asserting his commitment to the club and his intention to stand for re-election. Interesting. Okay, let's now look at fixtures of matches in Spain tonight. Espanyol Athletic Club or Athletic Bilbao at 6 p.m. As regards La Liga, Villarreal versus Sevilla, same time, 6 p.m. Then Champions Football Club Barcelona will travel to Deportivo Alaves by 8:30. Same time, Getafe will host Mallorca. Now, in the French Ligue 1, we have Brest-Strasbourg at 6 p.m. Of course, it's going to be a huge one because Lens will host Paris Saint-Germain at 8 p.m. in the French Ligue 1. In the Italian or the Coppa Italian final, we have, the champions of Italy, known as Inter Milan. They will take on Lazio at 8 p.m. tonight, talking about the Coppa Italia final. Well, with that, I wrap up Sports Extra this lovely Wednesday morning. Thank you so much for being part of the show. That will be a repeat of Sports Extra at 6:15 p.m. today. My name is Benson Clement. Enjoy the rest of your day, and God bless you.
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0: it's midweek. It's Wednesday.
1: It is Wednesday, is it?
0: We've got, yeah.
1: It is?
0: Today is Wednesday.
1: Kind of feels like Tuesday.
0: Jesus, no, please don't take us back. We rebuke every spirit of backwardness. It's midweek and we have 2 days to go for you. May I have 1 day to go? I don't know for you, Sha.
1: The hump day, as they call it. You know, like a hump, you go to the top.
0: And then you go down.
1: Right back down. Yeah. But are we going to be crash landing or is it going to be a smooth one? Let's find out via the news. My name is Alan.
0: And my name is Orlando.
1: From the BBC to the Punch to the Guardian, do we ride? And, okay. Starmer, is this going to be good news or bad news? Let's start. UK Prime Minister to meet potential challenger Wes Streeting as leadership crisis divides Labour.
0: Their names are always funny.
1: I know, right?
0: Starmer, Streeting.
1: Well, this is how their politics seems so...
0: Calm.
1: So calm.
0: So peaceful.
1: I mean, I'm reading the headline. It's supposed to be urgent, but I don't feel the urgency. It's not like if they say it in Nigeria here, like, you know, it's a Nigerian president to meet potential challenger.
0: Crisis divides. At a glance, Starmer grapples with leadership crisis.
1: In the grapple, in the fight. Jason Collins, NBA's first Open League gay player, dies at 47. Why is this? Collins shared late last year that he had been diagnosed with an aggressive form of brain cancer. That sucks.
0: That's human first.
1: I'm not going to say anything beyond that.
0: Elon Musk and Jason Horn. Jason. Among
1: that's
0: CEOs.
1: A weird name.
0: Very weird. Lots of consonants in that name. Among CEOs joining Trump on China trip. Oh, so we have a total of 18 U.S. executives that have joined the president on his visit, where he will meet his Chinese counterpart Xi Jinping.
1: That Xi has been there for a while.
0: He's not going anywhere. You know, sometimes Ugandan president got sworn in for the how many times? Seventh time now. And, you know, we're all saying, oh, Africans are always holding down to power. Have you met Xi Jinping? Do you want us to be like Xi Jinping?
1: But then again, he's been doing okay.
0: He's been doing okay because the citizens have come to accept that. Oh, no, okay.
1: As you complain, you disappear. But
0: exactly. You know, you just have to accept it. So we just have to ask ourselves, do we want Xi Jinping governance or we should get used to the African government that we have right now?
1: I see. I was about to say something that would have been...
0: That you're not allowed to wear jeans.
1: I was going to say, are you going to have... Like a good person that just doesn't want to go, or several people who don't want to go who have, you can fill in the blank yourself.
0: Okay.
1: Air India crisis deepens ahead of final Ahmedabad crash report. So Air India faces a leadership vacuum and mounting financial losses as it struggles to recover from the crash.
0: It's not a swimming pool. Americans react to Trump's reflecting pool makeover. So as the president continues his initiative to make Washington, D.C. safe and beautiful, tourists and locals are conflicted over a $13 million renovation. That's a lot.
1: But didn't he say it was his own money he wanted to use or something like that? Plans for Australia's first Trump Tower scrapped due to toxic brand, developer says. Wow.
0: Smart glasses are an invasion of privacy. Metas are selling better than never. Well, I'm going to buy it. I don't care for my safety. But where do
1: so
0: we
1: how
0: draw,
1: do you identify
0: where do we
1: which?
0: Draw the line? I can identify a Meta glass.
1: Now, how? How?
0: It's very easy. From the top of this place, you could see something that looks like a camera.
1: Yeah.
0: No! The screen, like, you're not even going
1: to... the camera, like, thing. Yeah, I see that.
0: From inside here, you see, it always comes in like one of those screws.
1: Okay.
0: But it's there to deceive you to look like a screw, but it's a camera.
1: Yeah, but this is one particular brand of it. I hear there are some brands that are a lot more covert with their cameras than others.
0: So, you see. Mm. And for me, I think I will, in this kind of country that we are in, yeah... I will get a Meta glass if I can afford it. If I get the money, I will get a Meta glass because I know there's a very fine line between invading privacy and for security purposes. Mm-hmm. So it's depending on the individual.
1: But yeah,
0: but
1: it's still the same thing now. So you're turning on your camera because you feel uncomfortable around somebody. That's invading that person's privacy, even though it is for your own security. So the two are always hand in hand. That is where the problem lies.
0: Okay, for example, we see what's happening with the police department on the road. For me, I think that's even the major part of, you know, wearing the Ray-Ban glasses or the Meta glasses. Do you understand? Aside that, any other thing I feel like I can control. Say, for example, someone invites me out, if I don't want to go there, I won't be there. Especially if I feel uncomfortable, if my first feeling of this place I'm even going to is not being comfortable with that place, I don't see any reason why I should go. So why I said I'm going to get the meta glasses, and there's a fine line between invading privacy and security, is there are certain places you cannot just not be there. So okay. For your own safety purposes, you just have to.
1: Well, yeah, every other person there has the right to not be.
0: It's just like a dash cam.
1: Yeah, well, that's what I'm saying now. You still have to also agree with the fact that you're recording people without their consent.
0: Oh, well, the police command has come to tell us that we're free to record police officers on duty.
1: Yeah, you see, that so is that.
0: If
1: but civilians
0: that,
1: on the streets, not so much. You see why I said it's
0: no,
1: a thin line.
0: Well, that's the thing. The purpose of the, for I'm speaking for myself, I don't know for you people, the purpose of this is strictly for my
1: generally,
0: security.
1: Once again, your security is still in invades other people's privacy because you're recording them.
0: I'm not recording them intentionally.
1: But you're recording them either way.
0: For my safety.
1: But you're recording them.
0: If at the end of the day, hold on, if at the end of the day, I want to publish that video, I want to put it out there for public consumption, or probably for the sake of witnesses and evidence, I would have to blur their faces. Because there's no way you're wearing a meta glasses. Mm-hmm. And for the sake of your own security, you're not going to get the faces of other people that are not even
1: which
0: involved.
1: Which is exactly, so we're
0: which,
1: saying
0: that's
1: something
0: why I said,
1: here.
0: For you to provide it as an evidence, as a witness in court or whatever thing that you're doing, to save those people, you have to blow their faces.
1: But the recording itself is already the problem. Because you have it. How does anybody know that you want to do good things with it? You know that you want to do good things with it because it's you. But the person that you recorded doesn't know.
0: Well.
1: Yeah. So, like I said, that's exactly what they're saying. The privacy concerns are too deep. Because you can't record people and still say that you're right. Because still technically it's wrong. No matter what reason you list out for it. So they need to figure out where the blurred line actually really, really stops. Australia has some of the world's costliest homes. Will scrapping tax help them? That's up to them.
0: And they have some of those costlier homes house some of the weirdest animals on earth.
1: Thief jailed after stealing unreleased. Did this. Thief jailed after stealing unreleased Beyonce music from car.
0: I just knew it was a music and it was a popular person.
1: The man smashed into a car and stole luggage containing hard drives with the singer's tracks.
0: Ah.
1: And the person decided, I'm going to take this with me. Whether or not they were released, I doubt, but
0: I don't think they were.
1: I think they would definitely go after you intensively because you have money.
0: Yes.
1: Literal money.
0: You can make
1: in
0: money
1: your
0: out
1: bank.
0: Of it, yes.
1: That's crazy, though.
0: Patients of retired dentists warned of blood-borne viruses, including HIV.
1: Yeah.
0: Please now.
1: I'm sorry, I'm still thinking about this thing. What if the thief just thought he was just stealing normal stuff?
0: Yeah, he thought he was just stealing normal stuff, and they're it's Rihanna's. Oh my God.
1: Beyonce. That's
0: Beyonce,
1: Rihanna.
0: Rather.
1: That's worse. You know, Jay-Z does not play with anything copyright.
0: Cousin, yeah, exactly.
1: No.
0: And you steal his wife's things.
1: He would have been better off if it was just a laptop. All right, let us come to Africa. South Africa's top court bars repeat asylum applications. So the Home Affairs Minister hails the ruling as a victory against the abuse of the refugee system.
0: So once you apply for asylum, you can't apply for asylum again.
1: If they deny you the first time. But that's kind of weird because
0: that's
1: I thought
0: weird.
1: Asylum is, you are actually fleeing
0: from
1: for your
0: danger.
1: Life.
0: Mm-hmm.
1: So they're saying that if you come here and we refuse, go somewhere else.
0: Oops. Okay.
1: I mean, it's their right to do so, but you now look at the humanitarian side too.
0: It's their own country.
1: America is doing it too.
0: It's their own country, so yeah. They can decide what to do with their own country.
1: I think we should probably take something up. Well, you think people don't seek asylum in Nigeria? Yeah, they probably do.
0: Yeah. Wow, what part of the country will they see? Imagine seeking asylum. Imagine you're running from Congo. You're seeking asylum. We know what's happening in Congo. You're running from Congo. You're seeking asylum in Nigeria. As you're about to come into Nigeria, they just kidnap.
1: Wow. Wow,
0: sorry.
1: Dude.
0: Is it not better you go back to your country?
1: Which is why a lot of them complain when they go to America or the UK and then I end up sending them to other countries that are even kind of worse than where they started from.
0: Imagine running away from Nigeria and they send you to somewhere like, where, which Africa country?
1: I was about to say Botswana, but Botswana is not even that bad.
0: Botswana is not bad. Rwanda
1: Sierra Leone,
0: is good. Rwanda
1: maybe.
0: Is good. Oh, if you send me to Rwanda, I will go.
1: Sierra Leone? Maybe
0: Sierra
1: Congo.
0: Leone is getting better. You can't compare Sierra Leone and Nigeria. Sierra Leone is getting better.
1: Way better.
0: I
1: believe I can fly.
0: Okay, play that track when we go on a break. Uganda's president sworn in for record of seventh time.
1: Yeah,
0: term.
1: Like
0: bring
1: said.
0: It on. Bring it on.
1: 81 years of age is this
0: ready?
1: Man. 81 years of age. He's 81 years young.
0: Put your head up strong, Genki.
1: I guess how long he's been ruling.
0: Right.
1: He's been ruling longer than I've been alive.
0: Right.
1: 40 years. 40 years.
0: Wait. Ugandan people, is it only hard to speak English backward that you guys know how to do? What's stopping you people from chasing your...
1: Maybe they like him.
0: Okay.
1: So he was declared the winner of the election with more than 70% of the vote.
0: Who are the contenders or opponents?
1: His main rival is the pop star. He's 44 years old, which means he's even the same.
0: At least if I did not follow any election, I followed this Ugandan
1: Bobby
0: election.
1: Bobby Wine, yeah.
0: Is he not the one that jailed Bobby Wine? Is he not the one that's jailing everybody that's coming to contest against him and decided to appoint this young man and say, okay, you know what, let it not look like, you know, I'm the only one that's fighting. Just contest.
1: No, Bobby Wine has been contesting for quite some time now.
0: And they're always suppressing
1: and
0: him.
1: And they're always suppressing him. And this time he's rejecting the results. He's saying that the poll was marred by ballot stuffing. And election officials
0: that's a new word.
1: Have, of course, denied that.
0: Ballot stuffing. You stuffed a lot of paper. Nigeria, we see you using this statement very soon. The ballot box was stuffed with lots of paper that I did not vote for.
1: The irony is that he came in as a rebel leader in 1986, but has held power ever since.
0: That's so why he has held power. Because
1: came in complaining
0: rebel.
1: About what was going on and still...
0: Nice. You know, it's beautiful. Sorry, we'll go on this break, but let me say this out here. I was watching, something happened on X 2 days ago. A young guy tweeted that he would want to come and watch Osimhen for the World Cup. But, you know, he would like to go to watch the World Cup, but he doesn't have an international passport. The only thing he wants is Osimhen's club jersey signed by him or something. And tagged a vendor that he knew. That vendor is not his friend, though. It's just a popular vendor on Twitter that sells jerseys. And tagged him that, okay, I want to buy from this person, signed by you. Osimhen replied and said, okay, buy from this person. And also, then that person you tag, let's buy 15 jerseys from that person and then you do a giveaway. Then this same person that sells the jersey hoarded the 15 t-shirts and gave the guy the only t-shirt that Osimhen asked for. Now there's
1: anymore?
0: A back and forth that he wants to use it and do giveaway on his own page. But the agreement was that this guy is supposed to use it to do giveaway on his own page.
1: Yeah.
0: Now, back and forth. And this person was analyzing this thing, said, Nigerian youths are always crying that our president, our leaders, everybody, they are being driven, you know, power drunk. If a Nigerian youth, I've said this on this radio before, if a Nigerian youth should climb that seat of presidency or any house of rep, local government chairman.
1: You think things will not be different?
0: No.
1: Wow.
0: Things will be worse.
1: Where's your faith?
0: My faith are from the little things that are happening around us. That's where my faith is. From the tiny little power that we get, that's where I look at and I see things that are happening. I'm like...
1: You can intoxicate.
0: Even if you sweep away from the local government chairman to the president of this country and say, okay, let's bring in the new ones. We have this mentality of, I want to eat first before you think of any other person.
1: Speaking of eating, we're about to eat some music. On the other side of this little break, we'll take more stories from The Punch and The Guardian as part of the upload.
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9: Welcome to Nigeria. Please fasten your seatbelt, please, as we take off on the Punch newspaper.
10: And we are, it's all, it was 7:47, so that actually worked out like a
9: You can never maybe. Work in an airline, you just hold the whole vibe. The whole vibe, you're supposed to sound like the pilot right now.
10: You mean,
9: I sounded like
10: say the, a lot of the, things, but say nothing. So we're about to
9: swallow the microphone and then talk.
10: A cruising altitude of about 23. And
9: I literally don't care about all of those announcements. Honestly,
10: it sounds like you're just trying to be
9: cool. Once I just hear my plane is about to board, I just get into the plane, do all of the necessary things, and I plug in my AirPod. Whatever the pilot is saying, I don't care.
10: What if he's giving vital information about the flight? What if he's telling you that aliens have taken over the flight? And
9: of course, I'll see body languages of people.
10: Oh, you see body,
9: like,
10: okay,
9: oh my God,
10: course.
9: What's happening? Okay. Alien. All right. Okay.
10: All right. Like she said, we were sitting taking lunch, and the news hit you like a punch. Okay, it's not lunch; it's breakfast.
9: Breakfast.
10: Right? Okay. Well, some people it might be lunch. Depends on the time they woke up. Think about it. Every time you eat your second meal, is that not lunchtime?
9: No. The time of the day determines what you're eating. So if you slept at 6 p.m. and woke up now, you're eating breakfast.
10: But what if you've already eaten before? Wouldn't that count as breakfast?
9: If
10: and then your second meal
9: when?
10: Will be lunch.
9: Okay, let's say you eat around 5-4
10: uh-huh.
9: and then you go to bed and wake up by 8.
10: No, you don't go to bed. You're still awake. And then
9: you will still eat your breakfast.
10: The only thing,
9: is, the only thing is that you're not going to be hungry.
10: Yeah.
9: Time of the day is the name of
10: I'm
9: the food.
10: No, so which one is brunch?
9: Brunch is when you miss breakfast, in between breakfast and lunch. You can have your brunch at 12.
10: I feel like most
9: 11,
10: Nigerians
9: 12.
10: Have brunch.
9: Yeah, most Nigerians do have brunch. We don't have breakfast.
10: Yeah, most Nigerians do brunch.
9: Because when we're supposed to be having breakfast, we're running to enter car. We don't go, shoba. Oh God, you know they match me.
10: I know,
9: gone
10: are the days
9: the
10: that
9: office.
10: People used to eat on the go. People don't really do that anymore.
9: On the go in Nigeria.
10: Yeah. You'd see people eating in the car, akara and bread, weird things like that. You've never experienced people eating breakfast as they're going to work?
9: No.
10: It used to be a kind of regular thing, but nah, not so much.
9: Well, you people
10: boiled
9: in Port Harcourt are really
10: that one used
9: posh.
10: To offend me.
9: You guys are really posh. You eat
10: posh?
9: On the go?
10: People used to eat on the go.
9: It can never be Lagos.
10: I thought Lagos would have been worse
9: what?
10: Than Port Harcourt in that.
9: What? you see what?
10: Lagos is always on the go, so why would they not be eating on the go?
9: Why would you be eating on the go when somebody is having body odor and when they raise their armpits? Are you eating the body odor and the rice and the akara? Which one are you eating? Nah.
10: For the flavor. We are on the punch. Fewer Nigerians are leaving to study abroad. That's according to a minister. I wonder why.
9: There's no money.
10: Well, okay, it's expensive.
9: I think we're all giving up right now. We're like, whatever the country just
10: brings. It's always been expensive, really. If you think about it,
9: it's always been expensive. It's more expensive now.
10: Well, yeah, because of the value of the currency.
9: People didn't prioritize it at that time. Because let's not get deep into the conversation. Okay?
10: I feel like a lot of people thought, okay, it's too expensive now, hoping that maybe gradually things will reduce, but you know, it never actually went down. So the Minister of Education, Tunji Alausa, has dismissed concerns about mass exodus of Nigerian students to foreign universities, saying the trend has reversed sharply under the current administration. Is that something that they should be proud of? I'm so curious. He's saying it like it's something that they should be proud
9: that
10: of.
9: That people are not leaving the country.
10: Yeah. Like,
9: yes, now.
10: He's saying that's reversed sharply under the current administration.
9: Now. Like, you should be happy that people want to stay and fix Nigeria. Nigeria, we hate
10: this. Now, he said this during an interview, and he said that the investments in academic continuity and institutional quality has made Nigerian universities significantly more attractive.
9: Hold on. I'm not going to let the cat out of the bag. We're going to come back after offload, because if I start this conversation now, it's going to take a lot of time and argument within I and Alan. We don't have argument. Alan is going to 100% agree.
10: So
9: when we come back, when we come back later on, after you have digested the news, we're going to talk about the Nigerian educational system and how everything is happening with this present generation. Let's move on. Let's talk about politics a little bit, because there's a new episode of drama that just came into the series.
10: Today on The Rich Also Cry.
9: The Rich Also Cry?
10: I mean, that's today. The only time that politicians cry when it has something to do with their politics.
9: Today on The Nigerian Power.
10: Which is still The Rich Also Cry now. The politicians are rich.
9: Okay.
10: And if you don't win, you're also going to cry.
9: I don't know if it's going to be on the news, but apparently, Goodluck Ebele Jonathan is now contesting for president.
10: Really?
9: And I just have a question to ask. Why?
10: We can ask. I would love
9: freedom,
10: to ask him.
9: Freedom of power, yeah. But my why is, as long as I've known to be a Nigerian, most presidents go for 2 terms.
10: Yeah.
9: Goodluck Ebele Jonathan cannot waste the money he's about to waste now just to go for 1 term.
10: Well, Trump did it.
9: This is Nigeria. So I feel that there's something that I can't say on radio here.
10: Okay.
9: And I just hope you all can use your teeth to count your tongue. So on that note, let's move on.
10: Your tongue to count your teeth, you mean?
9: Your tongue. Did I say teeth to count your tongue?
10: Oh. And I was trying to figure it out in my head.
9: Pre-primary screening. Tension mounts as APC. This mounts, man mounts. Like I see.
10: Tension mounts,
9: Tension mounts as APC panel disqualify over 150 aspirants. And they did not qualify now. Why are making the news?
10: Federal government to settle stranded foreign scholarship beneficiaries with 8 billion naira.
9: Hope you all get the money, Sha.
10: Well, they need to. They've been there for a bit.
9: That's why I say I hope they get the money, because 8 billion. No, there's something somebody will tell you I'll do for you, and you're like, you sure you're going to do it?
10: 8 billion is small for the Nigerian for the country, yeah.
9: You know.
10: Have you seen how much we took yesterday?
9: It's World Bank just gave us a lot yesterday, so yeah. Dangote exports 1.66 billion liters of fuel amid US-Iran tensions.
10: When is it going to reflect in our economy?
9: As in, we're giving and giving and giving and giving, but we just keep begging and begging and begging and begging. Make it make sense.
10: Borrowing and begging are 2 different things.
9: Oh, borrowing is a tush word for begging. We are begging.
10: Well, begging means that we may not intend to pay back. Borrowing means that we've shown that we can pay back.
9: Somebody comes and beg you for money and promise to pay you back.
10: We're thinking of lending and borrowing. We'll look at that later on. There's actually some
9: borrowing,
10: slight differences in terminology. It's Wordplay Wednesday, so we can definitely check that out. Medical report: outrage as EFCC operatives assault Uni Uyo doctor and workers.
9: NDC pegs presidential firm at, you can afford it, trust me, 60 million naira, and the primaries is holding on the May 29th. Wow.
10: So if I had 60 million
9: so
10: right
9: if
10: now.
9: If I had 60 million right now, I'll go and buy NDC firm.
10: Well, I could run for president. You'd be like one of those dark horse things out of nowhere.
9: 60 million.
10: What? So are you saying that if I had 60 mil right now and I went to go out there as a...
9: Wait, first.
10: Would that
9: pause,
10: be a waste
9: pause.
10: Of money?
9: 60 million. You know, I was a faculty, I was a departmental executive. Yeah. I was director of socials for my department. And when people buy forms to contents, we use the money, bring it back into the department, do certain things. Now, this 60 million, 120 million, 150 million the parties are charging. Mm. What do they use it for? Because every time they are fighting, then when you look at their party offices, it's looking like all the houses that you bought in 1976 and they are not renovating it. I need to see APC party house or party office, like, wow. Let's see that you are squandering the money, but the money is entering somewhere. Because how can you buy 60 million naira, 150 million naira form from your party? Is it not printer that they isn't printing it out? And no, all these questions are things that have gone through my head.
10: The parties all know how they put the money back into circulation or put it back into use for the party. Well, I don't have, I'm not really being,
9: by fighting in Abuja.
10: There are probably other things. Maybe they have projects that they do as a party.
9: Have they invited you to one cultural right. day?
10: British Nigerian convict flees UK after mistaken prison release. I mean, you all made the mistake of letting him go. You think he's going to let
9: you
10: go?
9: He's going to let
10: put
9: you
10: him back in
9: him.
10: There.
9: Oh, no, you're joking.
10: So a British Nigerian man, Ifedayo Adeyeye, who was serving a jail term in the UK for abducting his son, has fled the country after being mistakenly released from prison. So at the resumption of a hearing, the court was told that they failed to notify the police of the accidental release, giving him a three-day head start before a manhunt was announced. my brother is in Nigeria. Like, well,
9: they can find him now.
10: In Nigeria?
9: They can.
10: All the way? Nah. For this particular crime, not likely, because it was a custody thing. He took his kid.
9: Oh.
10: You know, that kind of thing. So,
9: oh, okay.
10: Yeah.
9: All right, let's talk business. Dangote Partners Niger on industrialization. Is it Niger or Niger? Because these days, okay, let's get into the full gist. Dangote, Niger State, go Niger.
10: Okay.
9: Niger State. Okay. So they are partnering with the Niger State government to accelerate industrialization, attract investment, and expand economic opportunities in the state. Hold on. Is Niger State not part of the state that is experiencing insecurity?
10: Not the full state.
9: Not the full state.
10: Yeah.
9: And you think all of this English is good for that state? There are certain English you can use for certain states.
10: Well, even all these places, even Ukraine, Iran, all these places, they're still having regular life go on.
9: They're having regular life go on, but their main priority is to stop the war and rehabilitate the government and economy back into normalization, not industrialization.
10: Fake job offer led me to kidnappers den. Uni Jos graduate says this. Now, a graduate at the University of Jos has recounted his traumatic experience after spending 11 days in captivity following a fake job offer that allegedly lured him into the hands of kidnappers in Zamfara. So basically, you bring yourself right to them. It's been happening for a
9: you
10: bit.
9: You see what this government is causing?
10: You can't just say it's this government. Because
9: I've
10: government. Almost been a victim once.
9: Well, yeah. Right from when I was small, they post all those things.
10: From NYSC, I feel like during NYSC, a lot of your information goes out, and that's when a lot of these things start to come.
9: Ah, my guy, I just get a text message that is working in shock. I don't know. I'm so lazy to even fall for that.
10: But they mentioned one of these major companies, and in my mind, I'm like, I didn't even apply. And, you know, I definitely didn't come out with a first class. Why is the company calling me to tell me that, you know, I should hurry up, that there's an opportunity for me? What's
9: you
10: going on?
9: You should hurry
10: up. You understand? And the person was really calling
9: like
10: you. You're not serious. So, and we told you about this thing. You don't want to improve your
9: so
10: future.
9: Daft.
10: That kind of thing.
9: They are so daft.
10: Why?
9: Like Shell will be telling you, hurry up.
10: You see, that's the thing. They target people who are desperate. At that point in time, everybody was looking for work. We just...
9: The truth can be painful.
10: Painful.
9: Telling guy, hurry up. First Bank. Did I submit? Did I know anybody in First Bank? Do I know anybody in Shell? How did you get my number?
10: Maybe somebody else submitted my CV on my behalf.
9: And they're telling me, hurry up.
10: Obviously.
9: That's the catch. That's just the word there, yeah? If you had not said hurry up and just said, oh, meet us, hey, you have gotten me, but hurry up? You think Shell will be looking for people to beg them to hurry up? Bro.
10: Yeah.
9: Well, honestly, like I say, human first, yeah? You all, please, be careful out there. The rate at which kidnappers and ritualists and whatever are devising these days to kidnap people, please be careful.
10: Whoa, I did not see this. Mo Abudu, Omoni Oboli, Kunle Remy, others mourn Alex Okubo.
9: Oh, you didn't see yesterday?
8: No, I didn't know.
9: Oh, he was everywhere yesterday. I could not get myself think about
10: did
9: it.
10: Did he just turn like 40, 39 or something? He's not old.
9: I don't know. He's not old. He died of, they say, liver cancer or something. So he's been away from...
10: He just turned 40. Yeah, I see that now.
9: He's been away from social media for 2 years. And one thing I don't like about Nigerians is why they went to his ex-fiance's comment section to insult her and call her out.
10: Why?
9: I don't know. I think... I don't know. I don't know how to explain it. But, you know, him disappearing from social media was during the same period he proposed to Fancy.
10: Yeah.
9: Fancy is his ex-fiance.
10: Yeah.
9: So, you know, just everybody was really happy for them. But few months or few weeks into the proposal, Fancy came out to say, oh, he's gay. He's doing this with this person. I can't marry somebody who's gay, yada, yada. Oh, trust Nigerians to drag you. Trust Nigerians to drag you. So I guess that all got to him. He was still battling with whatever he's battling with, which they say is liver cancer. And he just disappeared from the internet for 2 years. His last post was December 2024. We didn't hear from him. There was even a time where they were doing the hashtag, where is
10: he? I think I remember that.
9: Yeah.

0: But you know, some people, when they go through things, they want to go through it alone.
1: He was thinking, it's heartbreaking, honestly. I saw it and I've worked with him before, and he's the most jovial person I've ever worked with.
0: I've interviewed him once, yeah. Back when we were in our former location.
1: Oh, no, I was on set with him for, I think, twice or once. And the guy is just so not problematic at all.
0: No.
1: It's heartbreaking. My condolences to his family.
0: His family, yo. To his family. All right, it's 2 minutes past eight right now. We didn't mean to end like that.
1: Yeah, we didn't mean to, honestly.
0: It is, the news is the news. And that one really sucks. Sicky Boy and Lagos Olori coming up. This is The Air I Breathe. It's The Morning Rush, baby.

0: Yes.
1: So I have the right to say, can I borrow your car?
0: Okay. Yes.
1: And then
0: you can.
1: The person will say, okay, I'm lending it to you for just 2 days.
0: Beautiful.
1: Oga, just give me your car, make I that's a lot of English confusion.
0: Lending is let them have it, give. Borrow is bringing, which is taking. So you need to keep that in mind whenever you want to say it.
1: I borrowed the car from him.
0: You took the
1: I
0: car.
1: I lent him in my car. Yes, now.
0: Yo, yeah, you lent him your car. Yes,
1: I
0: lent,
1: if I'm the one that gave the car,
0: yeah,
1: I'll say I lent Alan
0: car.
1: My car.
0: Exactly.
1: So if you're the one that took the car from me, you say I borrowed the car from
0: but
1: Orlando.
0: You can't say I borrowed Alan my car.
1: Yeah.
0: Because we say that a lot.
1: Yeah.
0: But it's wrong, technically.
1: I lent him money. I borrowed
0: him money. You see?
1: So the thing is, I interchange it.
0: Well, technically, it should be wrong. Now, I say technically because it won't stop a lot of people from saying it.
1: Because money is money. Yes. Did I give you money? Yes.
0: But
1: are you supposed to pay me back? Yes.
0: If you want to be accurate in your English language, keep that in mind. That is what Wordplay Wednesday is for. So
1: yeah,
0: you can have the accurate. If you want to communicate any way you want, go ahead. But if you want the accurate things, we'll let you know what they are.
1: Exactly.
0: And speaking of which, Jam did something that Orlando was to vent about a little bit. And we'll address that when we return. On the other side of Joe Boy, Wizard Chan, and King Maddie, Love Sick Crazy.

0: 100 on the rev, 100 on the grind, 100 with your crew. Because these steez, this your steez, not a 100. MTN.
1: Lanny Doorstep. Fiend Fights. 20 Fighters. Syria. 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Wasimus. Patrick Okeme. 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

pressure. Think I finally understand the lesson. First time I felt stuck, grew to feeling better. Second time

0: flu. But then again, you know, musicians and their reasons behind these things.
1: I remember the days of bed flu.
0: We've survived quite a few. Ebola.
1: I'm not sure you've worked with a Gen Z.
2: Oh.
1: If you we have that now, at the end of the day, Zik Saloma, the skit guy who also sells hair, also came out to give us a proper on-site experience on how he recruits staff, gives them tests to write, and they copy from ChatGPT. Remember, lecturer. So he said when he's you their script. Tell me, he said, you know, mini study is not
0: attractive.
1: The university that they drag each day.
0: Well, let me put it like this: in the absence of the desired becomes. Sorry. In the absence of the desired, the
1: desired. Exactly. Yeah. That's right now. Score.
0: It was ridiculous, but I still didn't get it.
1: My first jam score was 220, like in SS3. We all wrote our first jam in SS3. More like
0: 190 something.
1: You're testing the water.
0: My first result was seized. Sorry, I just remember.
1: Your jam
0: first result was seized. Yeah.
1: Now, that is an excuse someone who scored below 200 back then will give, because he's ashamed
0: of saying
1: I scored.
0: I only got above 200 once. I wrote jam 3 times.
1: You see, saying that I scored less than 200, there was that shame. There was that dignity in scoring a high jam score. What was your cutoff mark before you got admission?
0: Are we talking about post-UME or
1: post
0: the regular?
1: Post-UME cutoff mark.
0: I can't quite remember.
1: My own cutoff mark post-UME was 230. So imagine you have to go above your cutoff mark to be admitted into arts, not to talk more of science. Now brings me to what I want to read. Because
0: I'm
1: pissed off.
0: You had a more arranged post-UME. I was part of the first post-UME set. It was horrible.
1: Okay.
0: It was chaos.
1: Sorry about that. Because university cutoff marks are now 150.
0: After all the suffering, the blood, the sweat, and the tears.
1: That is the minimum cutoff mark.
0: So they're trying to make it easier for people to get into school.
1: Because,
0: so was it that they were trying to make it harder before?
1: You know, here's the thing. Back in those days, education, scoring high, having your A's and B's were something you need to be proud of.
0: Straight
1: and
0: A's.
1: Everybody struggled to be at least an average student at that case.
0: Yeah.
1: Now, the Gen Z's we have, the screen times they spend on screen is taking away their senses from them. Sorry, I have to be this embarrassed. People are not gentle. Let's bring it down for them. And you have to bring it down to 150. Me, in my own day, what is 150?
0: 150 was like, they would
1: that
0: not even look
1: normal
0: at you.
1: That is university. Wait, I'm not done. Hold on.
0: They wouldn't even look at you.
1: College of Nursing. Guess the cutoff mark.
0: Can't be lower than that.
1: 150.
0: That's like a professional thing, isn't it? You're supposed to actually have skills.
1: Polytechnic, intelligent. It's smart, but intelligent. This is why when people wonder how they're such a good inch and why they're intelligent. You understand? So just that you didn't have discipline or self-bad, you know, bad life. But these days, have you ever watched Vox Pop where they're asking them simple questions?
0: I feel
1: like
0: they make up those things.
1: No, they don't, Alan. Alan, they don't.
0: You know why I feel that? Because these days, people know that even negative publicity gets you attention. So, play it. That's
1: all. You know we are in the right...
0: These days, people have moved. The right kind, you get attention. Yourself might not get that. Intentionally play fool a lot just to get the attention. That's what I've come to understand about some of these things. Because one particular girl I saw doing one of those Vox Pops, I turned around, do 360. I know her. It pained me when I saw the video because I know her. I've spoken to her. I'm like, oh, this girl has more sense than this now. So it dawned on me that, okay, she was doing it for the clicks because she relies on her, you know.
1: I'm not going to doubt that. But I can tell you that 70...
0: A lot of people now cannot really decipher which is which.
1: 70% out of those
0: are
1: not faking it.
0: Aye.
1: I can tell you. We can carry out and ask people on the street, who is the deputy governor of River State? As simple as that. You can ask them, who is the deputy governor of River State?
0: What about the actual governor?
1: They should know the actual... I'm believing that they do know the actual governor, because there's always the same wicked song always going around. So I believe they do know. But I can bet you 100,000 naira that if we carry out this Vox Pop experiment, 2 out of 10 will only get it.
0: And that sucks.
1: So you see,
0: sucks. So
1: it's
0: all
1: irritating.
0: The blood, sweat, and tears that we actually literal blood, sweat, and tears that we put into trying getting into school.
1: It's
0: now, but it's always been like that for people in, I think, in the north. They reduce their cutoff from secondary school.
1: So imagine if, okay, CEO, imagine if this is a general cutoff. What is the north cutoff mark? Because the north cutoff mark is always lower.

0: than the general score. So imagine this now as a cutoff mark, and then what the northern cutoff mark is going to look like.
1: So you think instead of them reducing that, they should increase the efforts to make everybody on the same level?
0: Oh, by the way, this is worldwide, because I've seen on the news too, international news, where teachers are quitting their job because two students cannot comprehend common instructions.
1: And they cannot flog them.
0: And they can't flog them. So they rather just quit their job than frustrate
1: them. I neither endorse nor do I absolutely, you know, disagree with the necessity of capital punishment. But I've seen it work effectively, but I've also seen it work negatively. But for a place where you cannot use it at all, that sounds like a nightmare.
0: I'm only saying because I know myself. Oh, Lord, give me the strength not to be this kind of mother. Because at this point, the kids they are giving birth to these days is either they remain in this generation or we reformat them to our own generation.
1: You got to make them better.
0: Exactly.
1: You got to make them better. King Maddie coming up next with Akanchawae. It's going to be followed by her own special charts. She's dominated a few times the alternative top 10 right here on The Beat.

0: party in a creative world. There's creativity.
1: Mad is creative. 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
2: Like, yeah. From me. I want to be. That means every madman is creative.
0: Yeah. In
2: their own way. I like that caveat. Like in their own way.
0: Fantasy is our number 10 song, courtesy of Rudy, Zeri DL, and Islambo.
2: Where has he been?
0: Yeah, right here. This is the beat, baby.
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0: Don't touch that guy. 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This message is brought to you by Beat FM.
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3: 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Good morning, I'm Alan Bright. These are our top stories for the hour. The Minister of Education, Tunji Alausa, says the recent reform exempting colleges of education as well as non-technology agricultural courses in polytechnics and monotechnics from the UTME will increase admission into tertiary institutions by about 1.5 million. The minister said the policy would double admission figures recorded in the past 2 years and create wider opportunities for young Nigerians. The Nigerian Midstream and Downstream Petroleum Regulatory Authority says Dangote Refinery exported an estimated 1.66 billion liters of refined petroleum products in April 2026. This comes amidst mounting tensions in the Middle East and fears of possible disruption to global fuel supply routes following the growing conflict involving the U.S. and Iran. The Nigerian Democratic Congress, NDC, says the sale of expression of interest forms will open today through May the 18th. The party says screening and interviews for aspirants would be held from the 19th of May to the 21st of May to determine eligibility for the purchase of nomination forms. River State Police Command has declared a 17-year-old girl, Miss Chiamaka Grace Ekwelo, missing. Police spokesperson Blessing Agabe said Chiamaka left home on the 6th of May 2026 and all efforts to locate her have been so far unsuccessful. She added that the teenager is dark in complexion, about 3 feet tall, and speaks both English and Igbo fluently. On the foreign scene, U.S. President Donald Trump is heading to Beijing on the first visit to China by U.S. president in nearly a decade as he seeks to ramp up trade despite potential friction over Taiwan and Iran. Leaving the White House, Trump said he expects a long talk with his counterpart Xi Jinping about Iran, which relies on China as the top customer for its U.S. sanctioned oil. In sports, Manchester City manager Pep Guardiola has revealed that he has never fully trusted referees and match officials since he arrived in England, describing VAR as a flip of a coin. Guardiola also warned his players that they cannot blame referees if they do not achieve their goals this season. And finally, in entertainment, music executive Don Jazzy has dismissed allegations that Maven Records prioritizes some artists over others, stating that the label has no reason to neglect acts it has invested money in. Don Jazzy said the differences in music releases among Maven artists resulted from individual decisions rather than label bias. And those are our top stories. Do enjoy the rest of the morning rush right here on The Beat.
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1: My name is John Legend.
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4: 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No. I know they blame women.

0: don't know why. Every time I hear that song, my mind goes to "Who's That Girl?" La la la la.
1: Because that is the sample of the song. Like,
0: did she really sample it?
1: Of course.
0: She just took a few lyrics from it. But
1: that's what it is. But if you hear it, it reminds you of "Who's That Girl." Yeah. So that's what nostalgia does to us. Anyways, you're still on the Morning Rush right here on the B99.9 FM, and we've got guests.
0: Yeah.
1: No, we've got the property of the federal government with us.
0: They're like soldiers.
1: That's what they usually call them. Yeah. You all are properties of federal government. They can do with you what they deem fit.
0: But they're currently some of the most valuable citizens in Nigeria.
1: Exactly.
0: If you think about it.
1: Exactly.
0: Yeah. You go everywhere, people try to take care of them. They go anywhere, everybody
1: be
0: recognizes
1: kind
0: them.
1: Kind to
0: yeah,
1: them. Yeah. What's the highlight of your service year for you? What's the most memorable time?
0: Never having to stop for the police.
1: Really?
0: Yeah, because I had, usually when I was driving around, I had my cap in front. So they would just see the cap. Yeah,
1: Compassion.
0: Yeah, it was fun. It felt nice.
1: What was it for me?
0: It felt nice.
1: A lot.
0: Yeah,
1: I did enjoy my service here a lot. I can't even start saying them now, but I did enjoy my service here a lot.
0: Okay.
1: Having said that, we have them in the... You definitely know that we're talking about the coppers.
0: Under the sun and in the rain.
1: Did we really obey that?
0: Yes.
1: I did not.
0: I don't know about
1: once
0: now.
1: The rain, I was in the OBS, so once the rain just comes, I just take a shade and just watch you guys suffer under the rain and the sun. Not me.
0: All right, so we have a full repertoire of ladies and gentlemen, even though one gentleman wants to be a ninja, but we know you. So in the studio, we have Osinachi, we have Rachel, Christiana, and Blessing. And they are the Backstreet Boys.
1: Backstreet Girls.
0: Just
1: Backstreet
0: messing
1: Girls.
0: With you. All right, so you guys have a special message that you want to share with us here, right?
1: And
0: all
1: I'm
0: right.
1: sure it's coming from you. And
0: all
1: I'm
0: right.
1: sure it's coming from your CDS.
2: Yes.
1: Exactly. So what CDS are we talking about?

0: Anyway, so we have them from the NAFDAC CDS, and they are here to talk to us about self-medication, which we are all guilty of.
1: Yes, unfortunately. Yeah. All right, so who's kicking it off?
0: With the president. I heard them call you Presido.
2: Yes.
1: Is that why he's... I was about to say, is that why he's bigger than all of them? But anyway, he wasn't chosen as president based on his appearance. So, okay, yeah, come closer.
0: Let's hear from you.
1: Let us know.
2: Okay, good morning to everyone that can hear our voices. We are from NAFDAC CDS Group Falga, and we are here to sensitize the public on self-medication. But before we start, I would like to give a shout out to, first of all the members of NAFDAC CDS Group Falga for their support to make this possible. And also all the principal NYSC officers, the state coordinator, the LGI, and so on. And we also want to give a shout out to the state coordinator for NAFDAC.
1: Okay.
0: You not give your state coordinator a shout out. Do you want to pass out?
2: Yeah. So my name is Njoku Wisdom Osinachi, and I am the president of NAFDAC CDS Falga.
1: All right.
2: Yeah, and we are here to sensitize, as you said, on self-medication. That's one of the most popular thing every Nigerian does.
1: Unfortunately,
2: most of us are guilty of that.
1: Unfortunately.
2: So I would like to call on the first speaker to give us what she has. She's going to give us an introduction on this self-medication. Yeah.
1: All right.
3: Okay, good morning, River State. My name is Ashan Blessing. I'm a first class graduate of Michael Otter University.
0: Hey,
3: of
0: around
3: okay,
0: hello.
1: Wait, we have to put some respect. Hang on.
0: We have to put some respect on your name.
1: We have to put some respect.
0: I need to find it. So there you go.
1: Yes.
0: Being a first class graduate.
1: It's not easy. It's not easy.
3: Wow. Thank you so much.
0: You came out in flying colors. You came out with the colors that was remaining.
3: So today we are here to speak on a very important topic that most of us, especially Nigerians, are guilty of, which is self-medication. Now, self-medication simply means taking medicines, that is drugs, without proper advice or prescription from a qualified healthcare professional. This may include you buying drugs over the counter or taking advice from friends, families, or even from social media because they have similar symptoms with you. Now, self-medication is very common because we are trying to save time and also money. However, it can cause more damage than more good because we have similar symptoms, but it might mean different diseases. For instance, if I have headache today, the underlying cause can be several things, but yet I keep on taking my pain relief, but yet it could be from stress, it could be from hypertension, it could even be from malaria and typhoid. So today, let us try as much as possible. Whenever we feel a symptom that keeps on repeating itself, let us visit a doctor so that proper tests can be taken and we can also deal with the underlying cause so it can prevent the reoccurrence from that diseases. Now, another danger is drug misuse or drug overdose. When we tend to self-medicate, we tend to overuse a drug and our body instantly becomes resistant to that drug. So when we fall ill and we need that drug to function, then it won't function anymore because we have overused the drug and our body now will become resistant and the infection will be difficult to treat, especially antibiotics. It is the most abused drugs that we use in Nigeria. So today, let us try as much as possible to seek medical help from professionals so that we can deal with the underlying cause and not just the symptoms that arises. So now I'll be giving the second speaker to shed more light.
4: Hello, good morning everybody.
0: Morning.
4: Okay, my name is Rachel Adenike Adebowale. I'm also a first class graduate in chemistry.
1: Wait. My chest.
0: It's okay.
4: Yeah.
2: Careful.
4: Yeah. Enough that
0: we're getting. Don't worry. Don't go home and start thinking about your life.
1: I've already started thinking.
0: Don't worry.
1: I've been thinking since she said hers.
4: Okay. So I'll be picking up from where my colleague dropped. I'll be speaking majorly on reasons why we self-medicate. I've also self-medicated shamefully and sadly. Yeah. So one of the reasons why a lot of Nigerians self-medicate is the high cost of medical care. Healthcare is costly, ranging from consultation fee to medical tests, laboratory tests, and then to treatment processes, to drugs.
1: Sometimes just getting

0: the place you even really...
1: It's, yes, transport is also costly because fuel is on the high side. To even get yourself to the hospital is extremely costly.
0: Yeah.
1: So, you know, the thought of spending so much, why don't I just go to a nearby chemist and just get a drug? After all, it's malaria.
0: Even though you're not sure it's
1: You're
0: malaria.
1: Not sure of it, but you just said it's malaria. Okay, I've had this symptom before, and then I used malaria drug, and it went. So you just self-medicate. This symptom is looking like malaria symptom, and then you just go there and just get drugs, and then you take. And then in Nigeria, different reason why people self-medicate is time. You know, when you get to the hospital, this is actually me pleading to the government and also medical practitioners to please let's speed up with action. You can get to the hospital as early as 8 a.m. and you might not be attended to till like 2 p.m., 3 p.m. So that's time, and a lot of persons, they work.
0: Yeah.
1: Because you have to make the money you're going to spend. Yeah, you don't pluck it on your way to the hospital. So they are calculating the time they will spend waiting for consultation, waiting to see the doctor, and then being passed from one level to another. And the whole time, they just say, okay, I don't have that time. I don't have that time. And they just get a drug and just take it. Like, it's really painful because I have also been a victim of it. Yeah.
0: Yeah.
1: I've been to the hospital and then I have to wait a long time.
0: And after a while, you start thinking, instead of just waiting, let me just go home. Yeah.
1: Yeah, you get. I'm not like, let me just go
0: home. It's even worse because you might be out there, you're feeling sick, literally, but there's no place to rest. The hospital is not the most comfortable place.
1: No, it's not. It can never be. The smell of the drugs and everything.
0: To keep you from staying there.
1: Yes, yeah. Okay, so lastly, I'm also going to talk about advice from friends.
0: Yeah.
1: You know, from social media, from those promoting drugs online, and then family and friends. You know, somebody would just say, okay, I've had this symptom before, and then when I use this drug, it cleared it off. And we just... Sometimes it actually works when you go and get it. So that will encourage self-medication a lot of times. So the fact that somebody used the drug and it worked doesn't mean that it will definitely work for you always, because you have both different body weight.
0: In that kind of situation, it could be like maybe you took a painkiller because pain is one of the symptoms you're feeling. But there are other symptoms as well. So the pain is gone, but other things might still be they're bothering you, including village people.
1: That's true. And no, the major reason why we take care of our health is not to take care of the symptom, but the root cause.
0: Yeah,
1: but exactly. Most of the times, we often attack the symptom, leaving the root cause. So what is causing that symptom is still there, but then we're just fighting the symptom. So I'll let my president conclude.
0: All right. Thank you very much.
2: Yeah. So once again, my name is Njoku Wizomosnachi, and I'm not in first class.
0: But we are still proud, nonetheless.
2: Yeah, I'm in business administrator, but I'm not a first class student. So, I'm going to round up with the effects of this self-medication we are talking about. You know, one of the effects of self-medication is treating symptoms rather than treating the root cause.
0: Yeah.
2: Yeah, most of the times, Nigerians, we treat the symptoms. Maybe you're having malaria and you just had headache. Instead of treating malaria, you're taking paracetamol. You understand?
0: To so just get rid of, still swimming
2: yeah,
0: in there,
2: just to get rid of the headache and not treat the actual malaria that you're having. Another one is antibiotic resistance. Antibiotic resistance. Most of the girls, boys, they always make Vicham Ampiclos. You know? So, and you keep on taking this Ampiclos and taking it. And at some point, when you actually need it to work on you, it can't work again. Another one is what? Incorrect dosage. This one comes from maybe you go to the pharmacy and just get a drug. You know, you don't know the right dose, but you're taking because you think that if you just take maybe 2 times daily, you're going to be okay.
0: Or you think this one is even worse. So you think to yourself, if I take one, I'll be good. What if I take two?
3: Yeah.
4: Body mass also.
0: Body mass.
2: It's going to be faster. Yeah, it's going to
0: some
2: be faster.
0: Some people think like that. You'd be surprised. TV's like, someone can work, two can work.
2: That takes 4 paracetamol at once.
1: Ah!
2: It says the headache will just disappear.
0: A lot of things will disappear. A lot of things will disappear.
2: So the last point we are going to make before we round up is, how do we stop this self-medication? Number one is seek professional advice.
0: Yeah.
2: You understand? Always conduct a doctor or a pharmacist for symptoms rather than treating symptoms or relying on old prescription. Yeah. Always talk to a doctor on how you're feeling. It may be difficult, but just try as much as you can. You understand?
0: Because some people are actually even shy about talking to doctors because you have to tell the person what's
2: going on. That is another
0: thing. Some of your history too.
3: Yes. The set of people you don't tell lies to in this world is
0: definitely
3: God, your doctor, and your lawyer.
0: Yeah.
3: So I don't think why you should tell lies.
2: But at some point, you know, it's privacy, but you just have to try as much as
0: you can. They are lawyers are not allowed to disclose your
2: personal information.
3: Same as doctors too.
2: Yeah. So I think you're safe.
3: I have two questions. I'm going to ask the lady, the two first class ladies. Aside the fact that, not even because you're first class, but it's because it's a lady thing.
1: Okay.
3: Yeah? Let's talk about our period. We've heard people who say, once I take Felvine, the menstrual cramp stops. Mm-hmm. So is that self-medication or do we need to also go to the hospital or pharmacy to seek medical help when it comes to menstrual cramp? Because menstrual cramp is a monthly thing. You can't relate, don't worry. It's so bad that sometimes some of us can't even walk.
0: My wallet feels it sometimes. Point when it's bleeding red.
3: That we can't even walk, and I'm sure you all relate to the pain. So is that also a self-medication? And if it is, how do we solve the problem as ladies?
1: Okay. I'm going to speak on this one because I'm a survivor. That's the one I'm going to use. Okay, so over time, I think within the first 2 years of my flow, I just started having these serious cramps. It comes with vomiting, with weakness.
3: High temperature.
1: Like the entire first day, I'm useless. Mm. No matter what's going on that day, I'm just entirely useless with the pain and stuff. So I self-medicated. I was taking paracetamol, I was taking Buscopan, I was taking ibuprofen, I was taking Fevin, I was just taking a lot. A lot was going on with me. But yet, it didn't stop. So, taking those drugs is self-medication. Because you don't actually know what is causing that particular pain. Mm-hmm. Now, there are natural pain, menstrual pain, and then there are pains that are caused by infections. So, I think sometime last year, I had to see a gynecologist. And then I had a little process here and there. And then we went through some prescribed drugs. And then I took it for a month. And then after that, when I was done with the drugs, the next month, a kind of, I don't know how to describe it, but something came out with the flow. It was just strange. I just had to take a picture of it.
0: Share with the doctor.
1: And then after that, the pain reduced drastically, and then the doctor gave me something, a drug to use instead of getting those other ones. Mm-hmm. So I noticed that when I compared this one he gave me to those Fevin, I noticed that when I take this one, I don't feel the pains. But when you take the Fevin, there's still some little pains that you can feel. But one thing I learned, which is what I want to share, is that when they did their diagnosis, they discovered that my own pain was a natural cause. He said it wasn't the secondary cause. According to him, he said it's a primary cause. So now we have primary and we have secondary. Secondary is as a result of infection, ovarian cyst, toilet diseases, and those other. So if you are having a secondary kind of pain, you can't be treating it with drugs meant for primary kind of pain. So that's why it's very critical to see a gynecologist and go to the hospital. Then you know what to fight.
3: This is the best answer I've gotten so far.
0: Taking the wrong drugs.
3: As a woman living with menstrual pain every month.
1: Yeah.
3: The second question is herbal medication self-medication? Agbo drinkers. Any small headache, our mother will go and bring out that ragolis and shake it and, you know, give it to us. Iba, we go. Is that self-medication also?
4: Okay, let me start by this. Let me start by saying this. My dad punished us a lot with herbs while growing up.
3: Mm-hmm.
4: So whenever I feel sick, I just keep it to myself because I know that the next thing he will bring out is one bottle of concoction that he has been forcing us to take over the years. But the truth still remains that herbs cause more damage to our organs, especially if we take it regularly. There are some people that they take herbs every day just because it is available, or just because it is cheap, or just because it is easily accessible. So now, let us share as much as possible.

0: to cut back on herbs. In short, let us even know if you feel a certain way, see a certain kind of doctor, which are medical doctors. And we have doctors in different fields. So if you are forcing your two-year-old child to take herbs when their kidneys and their internal organs are not even yet developed like yours, and you force them to take herbs, then you are causing more harm to the child. So if your child is feeling ill, or if you yourself are feeling ill, seek medical help, because that is the only solution that you can get, so that in the long run you will not regret your actions. I hope I'm able to answer that question.
1: Your points of
2: yours, I hope I've been able to convince you.
0: I have been able to convince you and not to confuse you that self-medication, either you're taking herbs or the white man medicine, it is bad and it is wrong.
2: Right.
0: Thank you.
1: Okay. And with that, we bring this a very interesting session to a close. I hope we get to see you guys again, because this was fun.
2: It was a great conversation.
1: Yeah. It was really, really fun.
3: Yeah, you see us one day. What?
2: Jesus is coming soon.
1: All right. And also, you were quiet throughout. But
2: the camera woman.
3: Yeah.
2: All right, guys. It's 10:24 a.m. and we are heading back to the playlist. The morning rush is still on.
1: Yeah.
2: The DJ show is going to be up by 11. So stay with us. This is DJ Tunes and Whiskey and DJ Maforisa and Mavo everywhere you go.
1: Mavo is everywhere, yo.
2: Money Constance.

0: gone.
1: Oh my love, go bad. Hey, you know they run the gun constantly. Baby, show by me. And I focus, and I do love, get a little bit of me, and I do want to side up, don't you,

good vibes coming your way on the midday show. And a lot of stuff. Now, I was listening to an EP that dropped yesterday. It's the EP from Benson and SARS, The Game Needs Us. And I have to say, it's such a special, special link up between the both of them. And I'll be telling you more about it. But I got a song off that one that has been playing for a bit. On the playlist right now, though, to start the show, I got Ray Nightingale Lane, also Black Bones and Art Sogul Hosupa. You know how we do right here in Pawtucket City. Right now, this is Back Outside. Now, let me get in my bag while you're getting to that bag. PH, we're back outside. Stay here.

0: say what you will about him, but his energy is always great. And it's a bit infectious, especially for his fans. I saw a post on X where he pulled up to a concert impromptu. No one knew he was going to be crashing that concert, and fans went crazy. Also online, Odumodu Black is maybe the most relatable personality, or should I say celebrity. He's always on that keypad typing away, talking about everything in his life. Everything, including skincare. It's quite weird. But also, I love the energy. All right, it's almost time for the headline news. 27 minutes past 11 a.m. So stick around to catch all the updates from around the world and right here in the city. I'm Dave the Mike Man. I got Files coming up next.
1: Me, I know they blame women. All right. I know they blame women.

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3: 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My name is David Sinocheme. Here are your latest headlines. We start with some local news. President Bola Tinubu says Nigeria will spend about $11.6 billion on debt servicing in 2026. Tinubu made the remarks while leading Nigeria's government's diplomatic and business delegation to the Africa Forward Summit in Nairobi, Kenya. In other news, the defense headquarters has denied reports claiming that civilians were killed during a recent military operation in Zamfara State, saying the casualty figures being shared are not verified. Defense spokesperson Michael Onoja explained that the strike targeted what he described as a meeting of terrorist leaders in Shinkafi local government area of Zamfara State. Elsewhere, the Nigerian Union of Teachers, NUT, has opposed the federal government's decision to exempt candidates seeking admission into the Nigeria Certificate in Education, NCE, program from writing the UTME, warning that the move could further undermine standards in teachers' education. The NUT national president, Audu Mba, expressed concern over what he described as a steady decline in the quality of candidates gaining admission into colleges of education, noting that many top performing students may prioritize universities, leaving education colleges as last choice institutions. Now, back home in Rivers, some APC

0: aspirants for the Rivers State House of Assembly seat who were not cleared during the screening have expressed displeasure on the reason giving for their disqualification. According to the aspirants, the reason giving for by the screening committee were not constitutional, but targeted to deny them an opportunity to represent their people. On the foreign scene, delegations from China and the United States met for trade talks in South Korea hours before U.S. President Donald Trump is due to arrive in Beijing. U.S. Treasury Secretary Scott Bessent had said he would be meeting Chinese Vice Premier Hao Lingfeng, both of whom have led previous rounds of negotiations. In sports, Southampton are set to face Hull City in this year's Championship playoff final after beating Middlesbrough 2-1 last night. The first leg of the playoff had ended goalless at the Riverside Stadium. In entertainment, Afrobeat singer Joe Boy has said ego is affecting how Nigerian artists collaborate. Joe Boy claimed that some artists approach collaboration with a competitive mindset, seeking to outshine their collaborators, stating he prefers to collaborate with artists with whom he has cordial relationship to prevent potential conflict of interest. That makes sense. Those were the latest on the headline news on the BTFM 99.9. My name is David Sinocheme. Stay here because the midday show continues.
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really love the album this song is from by J. Cole. This one is featuring the Future and Thames. The song is Bonds Road Blues. Absolutely love it. All right, Pawtucket, it's almost 12. We are right now just in the last minutes of the morning, heading to the afternoon time. The Midday Show continues with great programming. Obviously, on a Wednesday, we do movies, but also one thing to look forward to is Food for Thought, which is coming up in a few. So stay here to

0: My favorite things about this song, it gives me a good feel, is that whistle sound, right? It's just, feels good. Feels good. All right, it's time for us to step into the kitchen to try out something really good.
1: Let's talk food. On Food for Thoughts.
0: Yummy! It's that time of the day we get into the kitchen and I share a very nice recipe with you. And if you're ready right now, let's get it. So what do we have on the menu for today? If you love sardines, you love the sound of that, we're going to be trying out something that you've been making with sardines. This is called the sardine meatballs. Personally, I used to really love sardines, but I think at a point I abused it too much. You know that situation where you like something too much, that you now are staying alone and you want to try out everything? You know, that you could just have a little portions and then just, you know, basically go overboard with it. I think that's what happened with me. But if you want to keep it spicy, if you want to have a new twist to how you use your sardines, this is a good recipe to try out. It is the sardine meat balls. That's what we're having today. Yeah, it's an appetizer. You can serve it as a side dish as well. So stay here to catch how and what you need to make this. I'm Dave the Magman. I got Ice Sprint. I love this album. The album this song is from. This one is featuring Niniola. It is titled High Class. It's up next.

I know I fell in love, but I don't get your money.

Boss with the Mono Black. That's 10 minutes. And right now we're in the kitchen trying out a recipe, well, a brand new recipe for the Wednesday. And I'm sure this is one that you would like, especially if you are a big fan of sardines. It takes about 25 minutes for the cook time, but prep and everything, maybe about 35 minutes, especially if you're very proficient. Now, for the ingredients, you need you need a 1 4-ounce canned sardine, right? So you're going to drain out the oil. You just need the fish out of the can. So let's say maybe about 2 cans will do. For a small quantity, you need 2 eggs. You also need 2 tablespoons of dry breadcrumbs. I think we've shared how to make homemade breadcrumbs several times, so you can try that as well. You need 1/2 teaspoon of ground paprika, also 1/2 teaspoon of ground turmeric, 1/2 teaspoon of ground ginger, also 1/2 teaspoon of garlic powder. You can tell it's very savory, this recipe. 1/2 teaspoon onion powder, also some salt, and ground black pepper to taste. You need about, say, 1/4 onion chopped, 2 cloves of garlic. You're going to mince that up as well. You need a 1 14.5-ounce canned diced tomatoes. This is a foreign recipe, or at least the site I got it off of is a foreign site. So you don't need diced tomatoes for this. You can just get yourself some really good, nice tomatoes, firm, and then chop it up yourself, right? And just dice it yourself. Also, 2 tablespoons of ground coriander, and then 1/2 teaspoon of ground cumin. That's what we need. So when I get back, we're going to be going through the step-by-step on how you can make yourself some really nice sardine meatballs. Love it. Up next, this is King Maddie. I'm David Magman. I've got the rest of the recipe for you in a bit.

with. Let's dive right into the recipe and finish up our nice sardine meatballs on a Wednesday afternoon. So the first thing you want to do is to place your sardines in a food processor, and you're going to puree until it is smooth. If you have a food processor, absolutely fantastic. Also, you need eggs. You're going to add in your eggs, your breadcrumbs, your paprika, the turmeric, ginger, garlic powder in there. Now, it's turmeric powder, right? So it's turmeric powder, just a little bit of that. Some onion powder. You need some salt in there as well, and a black pepper. So you're just going to add all of that into your pureed sardine, and then just use your hand to combine them properly, or you could just use a spoon or like a spatula or something to ensure that everything is well combined. And then you would proceed to shaping your mixture into balls, right? Because obviously it's a meatball recipe. Now, next, you're going to heat up some oil in a large skillet over medium heat, right? So medium heat in the pan. The skillets, you can use a pan, a frying pan. If you have nonstick, that's preferable. So just add a little bit of oil in there and put it over medium heat and allow that to heat for a bit. Now, you're going to saute your onions and garlic. Remember, we're using fresh onions as well as fresh garlic. So just saute those for a bit. And just, let's say about for 5 minutes is good. And then you're going to stir in your tomatoes. Remember, you have some diced tomatoes. So stir that in with your coriander powder and your cumin powder. Stir that all to make some sort of like sauce. And then just cook that for a bit. Now, reduce your heat and cover and allow that sauce, you know, to bring out all the flavors and just simmer. That might take about 15 minutes, and then you can now add in your meatballs in there and just allow that to cook, or, you know, just heat through for about 5 minutes and you're good to go. So what happens is the sauce seeps into the sardine balls and is well cooked, and you're going to have yourself a very delicious appetizer or a side dish when you're having maybe dinner. You know, treat yourself to some nice dinner or lunch. Yes, perfect. All right, that's the recipe. If you have any questions, let me know. I'll be taking them. If you've tried this before by chance, you can also text me. The number is 0808-548-5999. I've got loads of music coming your way, so strap in and enjoy the midday show. Do not forget, after headline news by 1:30, we got movies, and we're checking out movies coming out in cinemas this month. So it's going to be a good time. Here's my

More music, less talk, right here on a B99.9. We hit songs coming your way. That one, obviously, is a collaboration. Lady Gaga and Doechii. The song is that Runway. Meanwhile, this is still the Midday Show. And you are hanging out with Dave and Mike, man, this afternoon. As usual, like we do on a Wednesday. We got movies coming up in a few, but headline news also by 11:30. So after the headline news, we'll be checking out a really fun movie. I love this one. I love it. Even though it's a children's movie, but I'm a kid at heart.

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4: 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The federal government has pledged to pay a total of 8 billion naira in outstanding obligations to Nigerian students on the now scrapped bilateral education agreement scholarship. Minister of Education Tunji Alausa made this known during an interview yesterday, where he said

0: 4 billion naira had already been disbursed and the remaining 4 million naira would be approved within 2 weeks. Away from that, Justice James Omotosho of the Federal High Court has sentenced former Minister of Power, Saleh Maman, to 75 years imprisonment over corruption linked to the Mambila and Zungeru hydroelectric power projects. The trial judge convicted Maman on a 12-count charge and held that the prison terms would run consecutively, bringing the total sentence to 75 years to begin from the day the convict is arrested. Meanwhile, the federal government, under the Presidential Power Initiative, has inaugurated the Siemens Energy Education and Development Training Facility in Abeokuta with plans to train no fewer than 6,000 energy professionals. Speaking at the inauguration, the Director of Human Resources Management at the Federal Ministry of Power, Samaila Nasiru, explained that the mandate of the initiative is focused on boosting capacity in Nigeria's power sector. In state news, governorship aspirant of the All Progressives Congress in River State, Tony Eko, has alleged that Governor Simlalai Fubara became politically prominent only after his disagreements with the FCT minister, Yesom Wike. In an interview, Cole argued that the governor's current support base largely consists of individuals who had long opposed the FCT minister, questioning whether those backing the governor would continue to stand by him in future political battles. In foreign news, the United Kingdom has said it will contribute drones, fighter jets and a warship to a joint mission aimed at safeguarding shipping in the Strait of Hormuz. Defence Minister John Healey announced the package at a virtual summit of defence ministers yesterday, which includes autonomous systems to detect and clear naval mines, drone boats and typhoon jets for air patrols. In sports, President Bola Tinubu has approved Nigeria's bid to host the 2026 Confederation of Africa Football Awards, as well as the 48th CAF Ordinary General Assembly. According to a statement released by the Nigeria Football Federation, the approval came during the ongoing Africa Forward Summit in Nairobi, Kenya, following a meeting between Tinubu and CAF President Patrice Motsepe. And finally, in entertainment, popular fashion designer Vicky James and her husband have welcomed their first child, sending fans and celebrities into celebration mode online. The celebrity designer announced the joyful news with stunning family photos and an emotional message describing their newborn as a blessing and the beginning of a beautiful new chapter. And that's the headline news. I am Sonia Edwin. Thank you for listening.
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0: If you're staying on a Beat 99.9, you are definitely always on Beat. And that obviously was a song by Swae Lee and Post Malone, Take My Heart. I'm David Mike, man, and it's time for us to check out movies. I'm a big movie buff. I say this every single time because, yeah, it's true. And we're going to be checking out a fun movie coming up sometime this year. I'll tell you more about it. It's time for Way Back Wednesday.
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0: I would love to say this one's for the kids, but who am I kidding? I love animated movie as much as the next guy. This is a movie franchise now that's become very popular, and it's absolutely funny and fun to watch. There's a brand new movie coming up for this. I'll tell you more about it, but let's check out the trailer like we usually do on Way Back Wednesday for our movie recommendation.
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12: Yachi, unigiri.
0: Imagine Minions and Monsters. That's the brand new Minion movie. I'll be telling you more about it. I'll be checking this one out. My name is Dave, the Mic Man. Here's Osei and Victorini. Bother me.

0: So this job makes me very curious. The title of the song is Shakira. The title of the song is Algo 2. It's by Shakira and Baye, more like. And I had to go find out exactly what the title means, Algo 2. And apparently in Spanish, it means something about you, right? So yeah, really nice. All right, it's still movie time on the Midday Show. We're checking out the movie for the Wednesday. It's an animated comedy film. Absolutely fantastic. Kids love this one. I love it. If you're a fan of animated movies, definitely check this out. It's coming out sometime this year. I'll tell you more about deets. But right now, here's this one. It's Minions and Monsters.
1: Heavily armed men, they suspect you have killed their leader.
2: And they want you dead.
3: Quick. Quick?
1: Okay. Action. That was perfect. You wrote a monster movie?
3: Kabika Kaiju.
1: What are you going to use for your monster?
3: Miso soup, kongomae, natenobu, taifuku!
0: This latest installment of the Minions film is billed to drop in cinemas July 1st, 2026. It's going to have an earlier release on June 21st, 2026.
3: Teeny tiny
0: baby. Now, absolutely big names voicing the characters in this one. For instance, Pierre Coffin is voicing the character of the Minions. Also, Trey Parker as Gummy. Jesse Eisenberg, Zoe Dutch, Allison Ginny, Bobby Moynihan, and Phil Lamar. Also, not to forget, Christopher Waltz and Jeff Bridges. I'm absolutely looking forward to it, you know, because I'm a big fan of the Minions films. And obviously, this is a prequel coming up in the series of movies. Right, and like I said, it's coming up sometime this year. And it's going to be directed, or it was directed by Pierre Coffin and produced by Chris Maledandri and Bill Ryan. All right, that is our movie recommendation for the Wednesday. Like I said, for the month, we are doing movies coming up in cinema. So when this one drops, you can definitely go check it out with your kids or alone if you love animated movies. I'll be right back. Game time's coming up. Well, there you go. Minions and Monsters. Definitely yes. Yeah.

0: Asade Kule Gold and Olamide, it's also game time.
1: On your mark, get set, it's game time.
0: On a Wednesday like this, we play the spelling game on Scramble the Letters. Always a fun game. So if you want to get it, if you want to get on it, pick that food up and give me a ring when the game gets started. The number is 0808-548-5999. Again, the number to call is 0808-548-5999. So just a quick rundown of how this game goes, talking about on Scramble the Letter. What you should do is call me. When you call it, you pick a number from 1 to 7. I'll be giving you the word attached to that number, but the letters are going to be all jumbled up and scrambled up so you can unscramble it and make sense of what the word is. Now, there's a little bit of a difficulty to this one because you have to do that in 10 seconds. So yes, time limit. The number again is 0808-548-5999. And the category for today is animated film. All right, that's it. I'll be taking your calls in a few. Let's do some music. This is Boy Spice Files Arise. This is David Magman, and I'm right here on the beat.

0: Like a mini party on radio when you listen to the V99.9. I've got number 11, Focalistic, also Famous Pluto, Caesar on that one, coming your way on the midday show. I'm Dave the Mic Man. We are playing Game Time. I had a few calls come in while we were doing this amazing music coming through on the playlist. So you can call right now, 0808-548-5999. That's the number. Hello? Hello? Hello?
1: 99.9 FM.
0: Yes, okay. Hey, man, what's good? What's going on? I can hear you, but please, if you can increase your voice, so I can hear you better, right?
1: The beat 99.9 FM.
0: There you go. What's your name? Where are you calling from?
1: My name is Christian, calling from Amadi.
0: All right, Christian from Amadi. Christian, are you really good at spelling under pressure?
1: Am I what?
0: Are you good with spelling under pressure?
1: I'll give it a try.
0: All right, let's give it a try. Let's see how you can perform, Christian, or how you will perform. Ryan, pick a number for me, 1 to 7.
1: Number 5.
0: Okay, Christian, this is I hope you have a pen and a pad, because this word is a little bit long. So let's see about it, right?
1: Okay.
0: Okay. Now, the first letter is the letter A. A for apple. Right?
1: Hold on.
0: Okay. Anytime now.
1: I'm with you.
0: All right. The first letter is the letter A for apple. Can you hear me?
1: Yes. I'm with you.
0: Okay. Just let me know when you're getting the word so that we can just move through it quickly, right?
1: Okay.
0: Okay. So first letter is A for apple. And then you have double E. That's two E's. E for egg. Two of that. Right?
1: A for apple?
0: Yes, A for apple, and then you have two E's, E for egg, two of that.
1: Okay.
0: Yes. Then next, you have the letter R, R for road.
1: For what?
0: R, letter R for rock.
1: Work.
0: R for rock.

0: R.
1: Yes.
0: Okay, for rock, okay.
1: Yes. Next is the letter C for cake.
0: Okay.
1: And then you have the letter F for fish.
0: Okay.
1: Then T for toy.
0: Okay.
1: I for intention.
0: Okay.
1: And lastly is the letter N. N for name. Right. Those are your words. As a matter of fact, I'm giving you 15 seconds. Good luck.
2: Oh, boy.
1: Yeah, I know. It's pressure. The pressure's getting worse. You got 5, 4, 3, 2. Christian, so sorry, your time has just run out. Thank you very much. Do you want to know what the word is, though?
2: You do.
1: Do you want to know what the word is? The word is interface.
2: Interface.
1: Yes, interface. Thank you very much for calling, Christian. I love the energy and I love the vibe. It's a good way to start game time for today. Let's keep the calls coming. I'll take one more call and then we head back to the music. 0808-548-5999. Remember, I said the category for today is animated film. So let's see if we can get any more callers before we do some music. Hello? Hello, good day to you. What's your name? Where are you calling from?
3: Kelvin from Abuloma.
1: Hey, Kelvin boy, you good?
3: I'm good, bro.
1: All right, let's get it. Pick a number for me. 1 to 7. The size number 5.
3: Number 1.
1: Number 1. All right, this is not such a long word, so you have 10 seconds to spell this when I'm done with the letters. You know how it goes. Now, the first letter is the letter A. A for apple.
3: Okay.
1: Yes, next is the letter E for egg.
3: Okay.
1: And then we have letter Y for yam.
3: Okay.
1: Next is the letter M for mango. M for mango.
3: Okay.
1: And then you have the letter I for intention.
3: Okay.
1: And then lastly is, okay, you have the letter R. R for rock.
3: Okay.
1: And then lastly is the letter G. G for goat meat. I have to sneak that in there. All right, those are your letters. Your 10 seconds starts now. Good luck. You got 5, 4.
3: Imagery.
1: 3. Say again.
3: Imagery.
1: You are absolutely correct. You are correct. Well done. Imagery is the correct word. You're my first winner for the day, Kevin. Thank you very much for playing. You know how it goes. Let it go, bro. Thank you very much. You and Didi, you guys are like cats and, you know, cats and dogs and all of that, but it's fun. Thanks for the great energy. And you are officially my first winner on Game Time. All right. I got more words coming your way and more fun. Also, more music. That's what we do on the beat.

Don't you? Get up.

this one. And we are back to playing Game Time. If you want to play, pick up that phone and give me a ring. I'll be sending the airtime that you just got by winning. I have airtime for more winner. So let's see. 0808-548-5999. So shout out to our only winner for today, Kevin, all the way from Abuloma. It is Unscramble the Letters, as we do on a Wednesday, where we spell. So I give you a word attached to the number you're going to be picking, and then the letters to that word are going to be in random order. You figure out what the word is all in 10 seconds. Someone has done it already, so I'm sure you can do it. Again, the number is 0808-548-5999. We can get to playing live on radio if you call me right now. My name is Dave the Mic Man, by the way. Right, no calls coming in, so we're heading back to the music. I got this one by Ray. She's asking, where is her husband?

0: That's how he does it. His name is on my latest one. It's Saddle Waste. And we're playing Game Time on the Midday Show. Not for longer. Game Time is ending in a few minutes, but I'm still waiting for more calls. Perhaps one more winner before we call it a wrap on the game segment. It's called Game Time. If this is your first time listening to the beats, Game Time comes your way right now from Mondays to Wednesday from 2 to 3. Meanwhile, there's a call coming through. Hello.
1: Good afternoon.
0: Hello. Good afternoon to you. What's your name? Where are you calling me from?
1: Esther from Elekaya.
0: All right, Esther from Elekaya. Esther, please, I need a little bit more excitement and a boost on your voice so I can hear you clearly, okay? Hello?
1: Hello?
0: All right, please, just speak louder, right?
1: Number 5.
0: Okay, number 5. Number 5 is taken, Esther. You have to pick another.
1: Number 2.
0: Number 2, okay. Right, number 2, your first letter, well, you have double of this letter. Your first two letters are the letter E, E for egg. You have 2 of that. Right? Hello? Yeah, your voice is very low. We can't do that. If you're calling, you have to understand that, yeah, you know, it's between you and I, the conversation, but we have good folks listening, so if you don't speak louder, they can't really hear you, I can't really hear you, communication is lost, the fun is lost, we don't want fun to be lost, right? So please call me. I know it might be a tough day, you might be, you know, just chilling at home, maybe waking up from sleep, but just a little bit more volume and excitement will help everybody out. Thank you very much. Hello? Hello? Okay. You sound very far away. So sorry. I had to let go so that you don't waste your airtime. But you can do well to call me back and maybe adjust your phone because you sounded like you're very far away. Maybe you're using like a headset or something. Hello? Hello? Hello? All right. Keep calling 0808-548-5999. I just got time for one more call. And hopefully, fingers crossed, is our next winner. Hello? Hello?
1: Hello.
0: Right, is this Esther calling back?
1: Yes, it's Esther from the left side.
0: Okay, Esther, can you give me more volume to your voice? That's what I need.
1: Okay.
0: Huh? I still can't hear you clearly. Ooh, okay. I don't know what's going on right now, but I feel like the first two calls we had were pretty decent, so I was really excited that maybe we have a better network reception today. So I don't know if it's the network or something else. All right, the number is 0808-548-5999. Hello?
2: Hello?
0: Hello. Good afternoon to you. What's your name? Where are you calling me from?
2: I'm calling from Port Harcourt.
0: You're Prosper from Port Harcourt?
2: Yes.
0: All right, Prosper, where in Port Harcourt are you calling from?
2: Eagle Island.
0: Eagle Island, right. All right, let's go. I love the energy, so let's keep it that way. Pick a number for me, 1 to 7.
2: 7.
0: Number 7. All right, Prosper, listen to number 7. You're my last caller, by the way. So let's see if you can be my second winner. Now, the first letter for number 7 is the letter U for umbrella, right? Hello, Prosper? Okay. Now, next is the letter E for egg.
2: Okay.
0: Yes. And then you have the letter I for intention.
2: Okay.
0: Next is the letter I for intention.
2: Okay.
0: Yes. And then next is the letter S for snow.
2: Letter one.
0: S for snow.
2: Okay.
0: Or snack. Right. And then you have the letter M for mango.
2: Okay.
0: And then the letter L for love.
2: Letter one.
0: L for love.
2: Okay.
0: Next is the letter T for toy. T for toy.
2: Okay.
0: And then lastly is the letter A for apple. Okay.
2: Okay.
0: Right. Those are your letters. I'll give you 15 seconds, Prosper. Let's go.
2: Can you give me a category?
0: Yes, it's animation. You know, movies, animated movies. Can you figure it out? Say again.
2: Millennium.
0: No. Unfortunately, your time's up, Prosper, but at least thank you for giving it a try. It's not bad. It's not bad at all, at least for trying. Now, the word is simulate. Simulate. Yes, like a simulation. You know what you do when you animate movies or make video games is a simulation, right? And then the 3D rendering and all of that stuff. And that's how Game Time goes. No other winner. Well, we just got one winner. Shout out to our winner for today, all the way from Abuluma, Kevin. But obviously, we got Game Time coming back next week. So let's see how you do. If you didn't get the chance to play today, you can always play next week. I always love to play these games on radio with you. I'm David Magman. Stick around. You got music coming, a lot of music coming for the next hour. Well, over an hour as we end the midday show by 4. Here's Thames, baby. This one is What You Need.

Fine thing, it's Fola right here on the midday show. And it's time for me to go. The time is 8 minutes to 4 p.m. It's been a fun time on the midday show with you. Everyone that played the games, listened from the beginning till now, you are absolutely amazing. Like I like to say, if you are listening to the beat, you are on beat, right? My name is Dave, the Mic Man. I would say go follow us on social media. Absolutely. You can get some of the best entertainment content on there, especially when it comes to entertainment news and to catch up with your favorite OAPs on the station. So it is at the beat 999PH. That is at THEBEAT 999PH, right? At the beat 999PH. That's the handle everywhere on socials, even on YouTube, TikTok. Yeah, you can catch us everywhere. Right, you can follow me, Dave _ The Mic Man. That's Dave _ The Mic Man everywhere on socials as well. It's going to be a great time on the midday show for the Thursday. We're doing some throwback tomorrow and as well all the content that we do. Miles coming through for the drive time. So he's going to be taking you on your drive home. So turn up that radio, enjoy good music and good vibes. Now, talking about good vibes, here's Mr. Money with the vibe. That's why this is Aurora. I really

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4: 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I am Sonia Edwin. The Federal High Court in Abuja has dismissed a suit filed by the All Democratic Alliance, ADA, against the Independent National Electoral Commission for lacking in merit. Justice Emeka Nwite, in a judgment, held that the suit was incompetent because it was initiated by originating summons in spite of containing allegations of fraud. Meanwhile, the African Democratic Congress has announced adjustments to its primary election timetable ahead of the 2027 general elections, citing requests from aspirants and logistical considerations. In a notice released by the party today, the ADC said the revised schedule affected selected activities in the primary election process, while other previously announced dates remained unchanged. Away from that, the National Business and Technical Examinations Board has announced May 24 and May 31 as deadlines for the ongoing registration for the National Common Entrance Examination and the May-June in-school certificate examinations. The disclosure is contained in a statement issued by the board's Assistant Director of Media and Protocol, Uchechukwu Olisa. In Rivers, some aspirants of the All Progressives Congress for the Rivers State House of Assembly seat who were not cleared during the screening have expressed displeasure on the reasons given for their disqualification, saying the reasons given by the screening committee were not constitutional but targeted to deny them an opportunity to represent the people. In foreign news, Ghana says it will evacuate 300 of its citizens from South Africa following a recent wave of protests against foreign nationals. Foreign Minister Samuel Ablakwa said in a post on X yesterday that the Ghanaian president had granted approval for the immediate evacuation of the distressed Ghanaians registered at the country's embassy in Pretoria. In sports, the Super Falcons have suffered another setback in their preparations for the 2026 Women's Africa Cup of Nations following Jamaica's withdrawal from their planned international friendly in the UK later this month. Jamaica's withdrawal has compounded the recent lack of friendlies that have affected the team's preparations for the 2026 WAFCON tournament, scheduled to be held in Morocco from July 26 to August 16, after being postponed from its initial March kickoff date. And in entertainment, a man who broke into a car and stole hard drives containing unreleased music by Beyoncé has been sentenced to 2 years in prison after he pleaded guilty to charges including entering an automobile and criminal trespass last year in Atlanta, Georgia. A judge sentenced him to an additional 3 years of probation. And that's the headline news. I am Sonia Edwin. Thank you for listening.
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It's all over right on here on the hot beat of Pawtucket, the beat 99.9. Hey there, my name is Marl, okay? But yeah, you can call me Marl, and this is the Drive Time Show. Welcome to the Wednesday edition of the Drive Time Show. Today being the 13th day in the month of May, 2026. How are you all doing? Hope you're doing good. Hope you're having an amazing and a good time. I mean, when it comes to this whole Wednesday thing. Now, if you do not know, I stay at Rumokurushi, right? So, now the oil mill market is very close to me. And believe you me when I tell you that, whoa. Now, the whole place is crowded. Yeah, there's traffic on the road. Now, a couple of months back, there was this operation, no selling on the road. Yeah, and that was really kind of like good at first. And I mean, it really kind of like stopped some people from, you know, not getting their daily bread and all that. But here's where it gets interesting. You know how they pursue people from the road and they be like, okay, no problem, we'll do that today. And tomorrow they pursue them. Like for like four days, they complied. And then on the fifth day, they are back on the road again, you know, doing their buying and selling. I mean, everybody has to hustle, right? Yo, this is Nigeria. We are all like, everybody's like probably goats. Yeah. We just see and then we just stick to ourselves again. We'll be like, oh, is that what you're doing now? Okay, they pursued us. Now, there was this one time. So my mom, growing up, my mom used to sell at this market, at Aswani Market. Yeah. It sells only on Tuesdays in Lagos. Now, there was this one time my mom didn't come home and my dad became so worried. So he went to, you know, the place, leaving me with one of our neighbor. And then lo and behold, my mom was arrested and she wasn't doing why? So apparently her shop is like inside. So she had to bring her goods outside, like on the road, so people can actually say. And that was why my dad was like, we rented the shop for you. Why can't you stay inside your shop? And she said, market is not moving inside the shop. I mean, it's a typical Nigerian thing. So she decides to sample her goods on the road. And then, I don't know who was governor then, I can't remember, but it was before Tinubu era. I think it was Tinubu. No, it was before Tinubu era. Yeah, there was somebody that was governor then, and that person then, like, arrested everybody that was on the road and put them in prison. And my dad went to bail out my mom and collected her goods and everything and back. Yeah. So it's Nigerian thing. I feel like we're wired like that. Yeah, as Nigerians. Now, if you see the whole South African thing going on, yeah, you see that even in South Africa, Nigerians still, you know, go on walkways to sample their goods to make sure that people see them. Because guess where you see them more? It's on walkways. Right, if you put it inside the shop, you probably might not see it because the shop is covered. Now you have to enter the shop for you to see everything. But if you see something on the road, you definitely will like it no matter what. All right, but hey, tell me, how's your day going? Is it going fine? Is it going well?

well? Are you home already? Well, do also let me know. And when you send me a message and tell me what the traffic looks like on your way home and tell me what song you would love to hear. The number 0808-548-5999. Okay? 0808-548-5999. Whatever song you want to hear, I'm right here with you. Here's one coming from no other but Oteni and Olamide. Zion is the title. My name is Mal.

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told the civilian is her name, and here is something that she actually did in the course of, you know, the weekend. Now, Bloody Civilian was actually seen, you know, going to Alaba Market, and she got people kind of like talking. I'm like, why are you going to Alaba Market in the first place? And she's like, oh, I mean, she said she wanted to try something new, but I mean, going to the market is a wonderful and an amazing experience. I kid you not, right? Because if you get to the market and you see things you've not seen before, but what I do is, if I'm going to an unfamiliar market, I didn't grow up here in Port Harcourt, right? So if I'm going to an unfamiliar market, I make sure to tag along with somebody that I know, that I know this person got my back. Do you get? Because if you go alone, there are chances that probably things could happen to you. You never can tell what it is or what they are. But hey, man, every market just has that one story that you never want to be the one telling it. But hey, today is Wednesday, so let's check out what today is internationally. All right, so today being the 13th day in the month of May 2026, today is World Cocktail Day. And also today is also International Hummus Day. It's a food. It's a delicacy, actually. And also today is Leprechaun Day. Okay, today is also International Apple Pie Day. I really don't know what that tastes like. I look forward to really, really testing it. And also today is International Receptionist Day. Big ups to each and every one of our receptionists. Those are the first person you come in contact with when you get to an office. And trust me, it really, really is amazing. There's a heartbeat of Black at B99.9. Let me know what traffic looks like in your various locations and tell me what song you want me to play for you. The number 0808-548-5999. Right, 0808-548-5999. My name is Miles, the Beat 99.9. Don't go nowhere. Don't touch your dial.

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Today is Wednesday, May 13, 2026. In the headlines, court jails ex-power minister Maman 75 years for fraud. Stakeholder advised JAMB to revisit exemption of NCE candidates from examination. On the foreign scene, Israeli strikes on cars in southern Lebanon kill 12. And in sports, EPL, Carrick set to be recommended as Man United manager. I am Sonia Edwin. Details of the news coming up shortly. Stay with us.

And now the news in full. Justice James Omotosho of the Federal High Court has sentenced former Minister of Power, Saleh Maman, to 75 years imprisonment in absentia over a 33.8 billion naira money laundering and fraud case instituted by the Economic and Financial Crimes Commission. The court convicted Maman on all 12 counts filed against him by the anti-graft agency, holding that the prosecution proved its case beyond reasonable doubt. Justice Omotosho ordered that the prison terms would run consecutively and non-concurrently, bringing a total jail term to 75 years. The judge held that Maman's absence in court during the judgment and sentencing proceedings was a deliberate attempt to frustrate the administration of justice. Justice Omotosho subsequently ordered all security agencies, including Interpol, to arrest Maman wherever he is found and hand him over to the Nigerian Correctional Service to begin serving his sentence. Meanwhile, the National Universities Commission today signed additional $65 million performance contracts with vice chancellors of participating universities under the World Bank-backed Sustainable Procurement, Environmental and Social Standard Enhancement Project, aimed at strengthening procurement, environmental and social governance standards nationwide. The signing ceremony held in Abuja brought together officials of the NUC, the Bureau of Public Procurement, the World Bank, participating universities and other stakeholders. Speaking at the event, the Executive Secretary of the National Universities Commission, Professor Abdullahi Ribadu, said the additional financing phase marked a new chapter in efforts to strengthen Nigeria's capacity in procurement, environmental and social standards. In education, a lecturer at the Ignatius Ajuri University of Education, Joseph Obele, has called on the Joint Admissions and Matriculation Board and the Federal Ministry of Education to reconsider the recent decision exempting candidates seeking admission into Nigeria's Certificate in Education programs from writing the Unified Tertiary Matriculation Examination. Obele expressed concern that although the policies aimed at increasing enrollment into colleges of education and encouraging interest in the teaching profession, it may unintentionally weaken academic standards within the nation's educational system. According to him, the UTME serves as an important assessment mechanism for measuring the academic preparedness, competence, and readiness of candidates seeking tertiary education admission. Removing the examination requirements completely for NCE candidates may reduce the quality control process necessary for producing competent teachers in the future.

0: Jam and the Federal Ministry of Education to revisit the exemption of MCE candidates from Jam because it may undermine academic standards. This is an advocacy for them to reconsider the recent decision exempting candidates seeking admission into MCE programs from writing UTME. Truly, the policy is aimed at increasing enrollment into colleges of education and encouraging interest in teaching profession. It may unintentionally weaken academic standards within the nation's education system in the future.
1: Dr. Joseph Obela further stated that teachers occupy a strategic position in national development, and any admission policy affecting teacher education must be handled with caution, transparency, and proper consultation with stakeholders in the education sector. Obela noted that just as society cannot reduce the criteria required to become a pilot or a medical doctor because of the sensitive nature of those professions, the standards for becoming a teacher should also not be lowered. He recommended that JAMB should retain a standardized assessment process for NCE candidates in order to maintain academic quality and ensure that only qualified candidates are admitted into teacher education programs, amongst other recommendations.
0: JAMB should retain standard assessment process for NCE candidates in order to maintain academic quality and ensure that only qualified candidates are admitted into teacher education programs. The federal government should improve the welfare package of teachers so that high quality competent candidates or interested persons will be encouraged to pursue careers in the educational sector. I urge policymakers to always have broader consultation before implementation of the policy that is scheduled to take effect from next.
1: And still in education, teachers under the Universal Basic Education in River State have raised concerns over the frequent auditing of teachers by the state government. One of the teachers who pleaded anonymity but works in a junior secondary school in Port Harcourt City lamented the pattern and manner in which the auditing is conducted and is contrary to how it was in the past. According to her, the teachers from different schools across the state are now asked to leave their schools and gather at a designated location for auditing, which she said was not a better approach. She suggested that, like what was obtained in the past, auditors were meant to visit schools and not teachers abandoning their schools, classrooms, and students to another location for auditing.
2: Carry all our credentials original, so go there. And you get there, sometimes they don't even check it. Maybe it's only your ID card they will check. My request is that if they want to do audit once a year, it's okay for them to audit teachers. That is one. Then two, the auditors should come to the school the way they used to do it 5-6 years ago. They should come to the school and audit the teachers, not letting the teachers to move, leaving the students alone in school.
1: The teacher also alleged that teachers pay 1,000 naira to the auditors without any reason given for such payment.
2: Teachers should not also pay, or they should let us know what are we paying for. Because gather all the teachers in Port Harcourt Fargah to pay 1,000 to an auditor. Is it that the UBE that employ auditing department don't immobilize them? Maybe their transportation or their feeding or their logistics. Who are we paying for? Because we are all staff of UBE. So why must they make teachers to pay them? From this payment started from 200. From 200 increased to 300. From 300 to 500. From 500 is now 1,000.
1: The River State Ministry of Education, or the UBE Board, is, however, yet to speak on this. Away from that, the River State Governor, Sinolai Fubara, has insisted that he remains a member of the All Progressives Congress. Speaking during the inspection of a health facility project today, the governor noted that in spite of the prevailing situations, he is still committed to the party, while advising residents against believing rumors that he has left the APC.
3: Like I've always said, what is important is doing what will touch the life of our people. Our people should be first, and that is how important this project is for us and this association. Let me also say this. I know that there's been a lot of drama in the media, one story and another. I'm a member of the All Progressive Congress, and nothing has changed. People should stop using whatever situation that they pick up from the social media or their own interpretation of any situation to present me wrongly.
1: Moving on, a constitutional and human rights lawyer, Henry Ekine, has called on the River State Police Command to immediately retract and rescind the 10 p.m. ban it placed on operation of tricycle and minibuses in the state. Ekine, in an interview, described such ban as not only anti-people, but unconstitutional and an infringement of the fundamental rights of citizens. He also faulted the police for using insecurity and robbery as an excuse to slam the ban while accusing them for failing in their responsibility in crime prevention, adding that the police are being reactive rather than proactive in their crime prevention approach.
2: By making policies that are rather against the rights of citizens, and this one apparently violates the rights of citizens to freedom of movement. However, for the police to purport to also advance the reason of the unlawful, as far as I'm concerned, ban that is for security reasons, it has also come in hand.
1: Meanwhile, President of the Rivers Drivers Transport Cooperative Union, Binoye Sunday, has hailed the police on the ban, which he said will assist curb night crime. Sunday, in an interview with our correspondent, appealed to residents and operators of the vehicles to bear the pain the ban would cause them, as according to him, it is for the overall good of the people.
2: Welcome the idea of Commissioner Evans that the driver should not operate from 10 o'clock. And if it is a unanimous agreement, not a selective restriction, we welcome it. But if it is a selective one, we will not abide to it because it will not be sound reasonable. After we abide to the law, then some group of persons will not come to operate on the ground of their national union or their faith to police union.

0: lawmen, particularly Ikwerre Local Government Chairman Charles Wobodo, for banning motorcycle operations, calling on him to review such ban.
1: Government to have the statutory right to ban bicycles and ban.
0: What's the immediate effect of bad efforts to the growing menace of one chance robs and other vimes in River State? In the meantime, the River State Police Command has declared a 17-year-old girl, Chiamaka Grace Ekwelo, missing. A statement by the police spokesperson, Blessing Agabe, said Chiamaka is a native of Okuzu in Anambra State and resides at 119 Eneka Road by Rupoko in Obiako local government area. According to the statement, the teenager is dark in complexion, about 3 feet tall, and speaks both English and Igbo fluently, noting that she left home on May 6, 2026, and all efforts to locate her have so far been unsuccessful. The command appealed to members of the public with useful information about her whereabouts to report to the nearest police station. Meanwhile, the Onelga Security Planning and Advisory Committee, known as OSPAC, in Oba Ebemandoni local government area, has raised alarm of plots by the local government council to disband them. Chairman of OSPAC, Emeka Onyocha, made the allegations in an interview as, according to him, OSPAC is a responsible group created to make peace in the local government area and would not fold its arms and watch anyone disband the group.
2: Just as I speak with you now, I want to inform the general public and the good people of Onega and Omok at large that the council chairman is doing everything humanly possible, as I speak with you, to disband OSPAC today, as I speak with you. I want to call on the good people of Omo and to call on the leaders, the stakeholders of Omo and Onega at large, that we, OSPAC, we have laid down our life to ensure that Onega will be peaceful. We will not accept one man to come and destroy the peace that we have built. Onega will be peaceful. We will not accept one man to come and destroy the peace.
0: In other news, a former commissioner for lands under former governor Rotimi Amaechi, Ezemoye Ezekiel Amadi, has said those who are seeking to contest the presidential election against President Tinubu are merely doing so just to bear the name and not because they have what it takes to fix Nigeria. Ezemoye gave this at a function in Isiokwo Ikwerre local government area.

0: They want to take power. It's not because that they can do better than him. There is nobody who has said one thing that Tinubu is doing today or Tinubu has done that is not what is supposed to be done. So all those things you hear are merely because they want to have this power that we have.
1: Away from that, governorship aspirant of the All Progressives Congress in Rivers State, Tonye Cole, has alleged that Governor Siminalayi Fubara became politically prominent only after his disagreement with the FCT minister, Yesson Wike. In an interview, Cole stated that before the political crisis between the two leaders, many people did not know Governor Fubara, as according to him, individuals who had long opposed the FCT minister rallied around the governor after the fallout, leading to new political alliances. Cole further argued that the governor's current support base largely consists of people who were opposed to the political mandate that brought him to office, questioning whether those backing the governor would continue to stand by him in future political battles.
2: And now, foreign news.
1: On the foreign scene, Lebanon's health ministry says at least 12 people have been killed in seven separate Israeli airstrikes on cars south of Beirut as the war between Israel and the Lebanese armed group Hezbollah continues despite a ceasefire. According to the ministry, eight people, including two children, died when drones targeted

0: three vehicles on the coastal highway about 12 miles from the capital, while the others were killed in strikes on four cars further south. The Israeli military has not yet commented, but it did say Israeli forces struck Hezbollah infrastructure in several southern areas.
1: And now, sports news.
0: In sports, Man United interim coach Michael Carrick is expected to be recommended to minority owner Jim Ratcliffe as the club's permanent manager following an impressive run as caretaker coach. Reports say senior club executives, including chief executive Omar Berada and director of football Jason Wilcox, are understood to have concluded that Carrick is the preferred candidate to replace Ruben Amorim, who was dismissed in January after a difficult spell in charge.
1: Over to entertainment news.
0: And in entertainment, Afrobeat singer Joe Boy has said ego is affecting how Nigerian artists collaborate. Speaking in a recent interview alongside his colleague Wizard Chan, Joe Boy claimed that some artists approach collaborations with a competitive mindset, seeking to outshine their collaborators. He added that he prefers to collaborate with artists with whom he has cordial relationships to prevent potential conflict of interest. And that's as much as we could take on the world news, but before we go, here's a recap of the major stories making the headlines. Court jails ex-power minister Maman 75 years for fraud. Stakeholder advised JAMB to revisit exemption of NCE candidates from examination. On the foreign scene, Israeli strike on cars in southern Lebanon killed 12. And in sports, EPL, Carrick said to be recommended as Man United manager. Kindly send your eyewitness reports to our news desk via WhatsApp on 0906-552-8838. I am Sonia Edwin. Thank you for listening. Have a good evening.
1: Headline news. Recent data has shown a spike in the number of one-chance robberies and pickpocketing inside commercial taxis and buses around our city. To this end, we must take precautionary measures while boarding a taxi or bus to avoid falling prey to these criminals. 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Your vigilance helps keep our city safe. This message is brought to you by Beat FM.

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2: Fasten your seatbelt, please.
3: Yeah, it's time to go out there and check out what the traffic looks like. If it's looking good or looking horrible. Well, let me let you know that places like Oil Mill Market down to Pipeline Market, there's traffic there, and traffic there is quite heavy from what I can see here. And that's because we all know why. Like I said earlier, that today is Oil Mill Market. That's today's Wednesday, being Oil Mill Market. So yeah, you can't escape that particular traffic. And it's kind of like, you know, coming down to places like, you know, LL1, yeah? There's also traffic at LL1 Junction along Aba Road, and also lingering. Now, let me let you know that from Rumibikwe Junction along Aba Road down to Rumukurushi Junction, there's traffic there. And if you're coming from Oil Mill down to Rumukurushi, there's a little traffic at that Rumukurushi Junction. I am very sure that the traffic wardens are probably the one working on this particular one. And on Artillery, yeah, there's traffic at Artillery. There's a little traffic at Artillery from what I see here. At Rumogba as well, there's a little traffic at Rumogba. That's from Old Aba Road down to Rumogba. There's traffic there from what I see here. Then you get down to places like talk about First Reverse Hospital. Yeah, there's traffic at that particular junction. I do not know why. On Rumala Road, along Aba Road, yeah, there's traffic from what I see here. Well, if you're coming from Captain Lady Amadi Polytechnic, there's almost no traffic on that particular route. However, at Wimpy Junction, there's traffic at Wimpy Junction. All right, let's go and see what you guys have for us. Taking your messages and calls. Hello, good evening.
4: Yeah, hello.
3: Hi, good evening to you. What's your name?
4: Good evening to you. I'm Chris.
3: Hi, Chris. Where are you calling from?
4: Calling from Amadi.
3: Okay, so what's the traffic situation over there? Is it good?
4: Well, everything is cool. Everything is calm. So we have a little bit hold up along the speed of the gate. So everything is calm and cool. And
3: okay.
4: A little bit sunny, but
3: it's sunny now.
4: A bit.
3: Because I know when I was outside like a couple of minutes ago, it looked like it wanted to rain. But thank you very much, Chris. So what song would you want me to play for you, brother? Colorado? That's Colorado. Yeah, I would push play to that. Thank you very much, Chris, for calling. All right? Yeah, bless up. Okay, that is Chris from Amadi, and yeah, let's go to your messages. I've got this one here, and this one says, good evening, Mal. Texting from Orazi. There's no traffic here. Please play me Ordinary by Alex Warren. All right, no problem. I'll be sure to push play to that for you.

ODG Altis Kills, the remix, Ray Vanny. Yeah, come on, man. This was like a hit. Yeah, it still is anytime, anywhere, and when you play. There's the heartbeat of Fadaka, the beat 9989. My name is Ma, and this is still the Drive Time Show. Yeah, at 6:15, we'll have the Sport Extra coming right up. So let's quickly go to your messages. I've got this one here. This one says, hey, Ma, I'm texting from Woji Balajam, and there's no traffic here. Please play for me Worship by Ashrake. And another one says, good day, Mal. I would love to listen to Arise because Nigerians need to arise at this point. I am texting from Iwofe, and there's no traffic here. All right, no problem. I'll be sure to push play to two songs you're both requested for. All right, stick around. 6:15, Sports Extra is coming right up. And don't forget, today's Wednesday. So did you know we'll be coming at the top of the hour? That's by 7 p.m. So, yeah, keep your fingers crossed and your dial locked to the heartbeat of Fadaka. My name is Mal.

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6: Sam Sanzanino, I'll take a

And a very fine evening to you. Welcome to Sports Extra on the heartbeat of Foot Hack of the Beat in 99.9 FM. It's Wednesday, the 13th day of the month of May. And of course, a lot has been making the rounds as it concerns the ever busy and ever exciting world of sports. On the show this evening, I will tell you what to expect later today as it concerns the English Premier League. Manchester City will host Crystal Palace at the Etihad. Remember, Manchester City are chasing Arsenal tooth and nail to make sure that they don't win the 2025-26 Premier League season. And of course, we still have updates from Ghana as you can see. Athletics Team Nigeria are doing very well out there. And of course, we'll talk about the NBA playoffs where the games are up and running as you can see. The qualification for the NBA final. My name is Testimony Agassi, and thank you for joining us on the show this evening. And please just stay tuned. I'll be right back to give you the details of all stories making the rounds.

To the show, let's kick off the show from the world of cycling this evening, where Nigeria have clinched a total of 16 medals at the 2026 Confederation of African Cycling, Paratrack and Track

0: African Championships in Abuja. Now, the championship stage at the Moshood Abiola National Stadium of Valderrome brought together elite cyclists from across the continent, including Egypt, Kenya, South Africa, Algeria, and host Nigeria. Now, after 2 days of competition, Nigeria lead the medals table with 9 gold, 5 silver, and 2 bronze medals, placing them ahead of several of Africa's traditional cycling powerhouses. Now, Egypt sits in second place with 14 medals, while Kenya occupies third with 9, South Africa and Algeria complete the top 5 in the standings. And away from that, let's talk volleyball right now. We had the Nigeria Volleyball Federation has unveiled the schedule for the first phase of its 2026 National Division 1 and 2 League for male and female teams, with competition set to run from the 23rd of this month to the 7th of June in Abuja. Now, in a statement issued by the Federation yesterday, the championship will be staged at the Indoor Sports Hall of the Moshood Abiola National Stadium, the Package B, and will bring together volleyball clubs, sports institutions, military formations, and paramilitary teams from across the country. Now, the Nigeria Volleyball Federation said that the event, approved by its league management committee, forms part of its broader drive to strengthen structure, competitiveness, and nationwide development of volleyball in Nigeria. Now, according to the official program, teams are expected to arrive on May the 23rd, while a technical meeting will be held on the 24th of May this year. But away from that, let's move on from that story. Let's talk athletics, where Nigerian athletes made a bright start to their respective campaigns at the 2026 CAA African Senior Athletics Championships in Ghana, qualifying for the next round of their track and field events. Now, world record holder Tobiloba Amusan eased into the final of the women's 100 meters hurdles after opening her season with a time of 12.82 seconds in the heat. Now, it was her first hurdles race of the season. Now, remember, Amusan was joined in the final day by Jeanette Sunday, who made her debut at the African Championships and finished second in a heat, which was won by Ghanaian record holder Evan Britton. Now, there was drama in the men's 100 meters as Favour Asher was initially disqualified before eventually progressing to the semi-finals of the competition. Asher was first disqualified for a false start, but was reinstated after Nigeria lodged an appeal. Now, he then clocked 10.55 seconds, placing 24th overall to qualify for today's men's 100 meters semi-finals. But in the women's 100 meters, Rosemary Chukwuma led Nigeria's charge, comfortably booking her place in the semi-finals with a time of 11.44 seconds in heat 2. Merakweze Chukwu also qualified after winning her heat, while Tejiru Ugo finished third in her heat to secure qualification. Now, Samson Nathania, Sekiru Adeyemi, and Esther Okono advanced to the next round of the men's and women's 400 meters events. Now, Nathania timed his race well in the men's 400 meters, edging ahead at the finish line to beat Uganda's Omoku Kenneth and Kenya's Musiga Malongo. Adeyemi finished third in his 400 meters heat to also qualify for the next round of the senior athletics out there in Ghana. Now, Poland, away from that, let's talk international stories right now on Sports Extra, starting from the world of tennis, where four-time French Open champion Iga Swiatek underlined how she is discovering her finest form on clay, with another less win to reach the Italian Open semi-finals. Now, Poland's Swiatek, who is just 24, needed a little time over an hour to beat American fifth seed Jessica Pegula. She beat her 6-1, 6-2 today. Now, dropping just 3 games against four-time major winner Naomi Osaka in the previous round laid down a marker, and the manner in which Swiatek swept aside Pegula was another statement victory. Now, having appointed Rafael Nadal's former coach Francesco Roig last month and leaning on 22-time major champion Nadal for advice for the practice court, Swiatek is starting to regain the level which made her so feared. Now, on this evidence, the world number 4 is reestablishing herself as the favorite to win the French Open title next month. Now, British number 1 Emma Raducanu, in another news, will make her return to action in Strasbourg after being granted a wild card as she seeks match practice before the French Open. Raducanu, remember, withdrew from the Italian Open on health grounds earlier this month and has not competed since a third round loss to American Amanda Anisimova at the Indian Wells on the 8th of March. Now, the clay court event starts in Strasbourg on Sunday, 1 week before the start of the French Open on the 24th of May. Now, switching sides, let's talk about basketball and Sports Extra. Now, the NBA playoffs, remember, is up and running as you can sign that the 2025-2026 NBA season. Let's talk you through what has been happening as you can sign the NBA playoffs. Victor Wembanyama starred as the San Antonio Spurs moved to within one win of the Western Conference final against Oklahoma City Thunder by taking a 3-2 lead against the Minnesota Timberwolves. Now, Wembanyama scored 27 points, including 18 in the first quarter, to lead the Spurs to a 126-97 victory in Game 5 of the Best of 7 series. Now, his display came after the 22-year-old was ejected for the first time in his NBA career in the previous game for elbowing an opponent, although he did not receive any suspension. A victory in Game 6 for the San Antonio Spurs in Minneapolis on Friday was set up a showdown with the Thunder. Now, the remaining NBA champions who completed a 4-0 sweep of the Los Angeles Lakers, of course, going to be an interesting season later in this month. And let's look at what to expect tomorrow as you can sign the NBA playoffs. Tomorrow, the Cleveland Cavaliers will be up against the Detroit Pistons. That match will take place by 1 a.m. Tomorrow morning. So that's for everything NBA. Let's talk football prep on Sports Extra. Now, starting from the Nigeria Premier Football League, Nigeria Premier Football League side Abia Warriors have suspended technical advisor Imam Amapakabo and the chief coach Bete Oji over alleged acts of insubordination with former Super Eagles goalkeeper Ike Shoromu, immediately placed in temporary charge of the club. Now, the decision was contained in an official letter dated May 11th, 2020 season, signed by the chairman of the club, John Sam Obu, obtained by us. Now, the letter revealed that both coaches had been suspended from all football-related duties pending further investigations. It further disclosed that Shoromu had already been instructed to assume responsibility for the team alongside his backroom staff. Still talking about the MPL for this evening, Remo Stars head coach Usman Abdallah is positive about his side's chances of escaping relegation this season as they prepare for a trip to arch rivals Benin Insurance for their final game at the Samuel Ogbemudia Stadium out there in Benin City. Now, just over a year ago, remember, Remo Stars were crowned champions of the 2024-25 MPL4 season, but their fortunes have dwindled in the current campaign as they battle to stay up with 46 points from 37 games. On Sunday, they move out of the relegation zone with a 2-1 comeback win over Bayelsa United in Ikenne, and the victory moved them to 16th place on the table, leveling points with 17th place Warrior Wolves, and they now need a win in their final game against Insurance to guarantee safety. Away from that, let's talk CAF Awards, where President Bola Ahmed Tinubu has approved Nigeria's bid to host the 2026 Confederation of African Football Awards, as well as the 48th CAF Ordinary General Assembly. Now, according to a statement released by the Nigeria Football Federation yesterday, the approval came during the ongoing Africa Summit in Nairobi, Kenya, following a meeting between Tinubu and CAF President Patrice Motsepe. Now, Nigeria's Minister of Foreign Affairs, Bianca Odumeju Ojukwu, NFF President Ibrahim Gusa, former NFF President and Special Advisor to CAF President Amaju Pinnick, as well as CAF Acting General Secretary Samson Adamu were all present at the meeting. Now, in a statement, the NFF confirmed the 48th CAF Ordinary General Assembly will take place in October this year, bringing together top football administrators from across the continent. Now, let's move over from the Nigerian scene. Let's talk international stories right now, starting from the Old Trafford, where Michael Carrick is expected to be recommended to Sir Jim Ratcliffe as a permanent boss of Manchester United by the club's senior executives. Now, former United midfielder Carrick has been viewed as favourite for the job since securing qualification for next season's UEFA Champions League during a successful period as caretaker head coach. I remember United intended to delay making a decision on appointing a successor to Ruben Amorim, who was sacked in January until the end of the season. However, as first reported by The Athletic, chief executive of the club, Manchester United, Omar Barreda, and director of football, Jason Wilcox, are thought to have concluded Carrick is the right man for the job and will tell Ratcliffe of the choice this week. Still as a concerns international story, Tottenham midfielder James Maddison has suggested referees are petrified to make decisions because of the video assistant referee after being denied a stoppage time penalty against Leeds United on Monday. Now, substitute Maddison went down under Lucas Metcher's challenge, but referee Jared Gillett and video assistant referee dismissed his appeal for a spot kick. Now, the match finished 1-1, leaving Spurs 2 points above Premier League relegation zone with 2 games to play in the season. Now, let's look at what to expect tonight. As you can sign the English Premier League tonight, all eyes will be at the Etihad when Manchester City will host Crystal Palace. The Etihad. Remember, Manchester City will need a win to keep the pressure on Arsenal when they actually played their outstanding game tonight out there at the Etihad. And with that, we come to the end of Sports Extra this evening. Remember, a repeat of the show later tomorrow morning by 7 o'clock. My name is Testimony Agassi, and thank you for joining us on Sports Extra this evening. And as such, please do it. Please do enjoy the rest of your Wednesday. Do have a lovely, lovely evening. Bye-bye.
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0: No, I fell in love, but I don't get your money. 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
7: It's like you're audacious.

Depressed? I don't think you should be, because I mean, Mal got you covered, and the B99.9 got us all covered when it comes to great vibes and great tunes right in here. All right, at top of the hour, Did You Know we're coming right up, so yeah, stick around. You know what we'll talk about today on Did You Know? Oh my goodness, you do not know this one. Well, let me let you know this. I know this for free. All right, stick around. My name is Mal. Hustle Park, coming from no other but Black Bones. My name

Sammy Hart with a song titled Authority, right in here on the Hot Reader for Rakita Beat 99.9 FM. My name is Malachi, but yeah, you can call me Mal, and this is Did You Know? Now, in case you do not know, Did You Know is where we tell you about places, things, anything at all. Probably you have a knowledge of it, or you have no knowledge at all, or you have an idea of it, and or you have no idea of it at all. But here, you would know that for sure. All right, so are you ready for today's Did You Know? Let's go. So, interestingly, today on Did You Know, I'm giving you facts about music you probably have no knowledge about. Okay? Number one fact. They say it takes around 200 listens before your favorite song gets boring. Now, the average listener can hear a song they genuinely love around 200 times before it begins to feel worn out. Now, it happens faster with songs you did not choose to play, which is why radio overplay ruins songs that personal listening would have preserved for far a long time. And it's also said that music in a minor key feels sad in every culture on earth. Now, if you studied music, I'm very sure you would understand this really, really well. Now, another one says that the songs you heard between 12 and 25 will always feel more emotional. I kid you not, I heard Fun and We Were Young and Adele, Someone Like You as well, till today, they still ring in my head. And they say playing an instrument physically changes the structure of your brain. I think I need to learn one of the instruments. And one of them I will look forward to probably learning is the guitar. Another one says babies respond to rhythm before they respond to the language. No wonder shatutututu was a thing. Because tell me why that even made sense to anybody. But hey, it made sense to them. And they say music can also temporarily relieve symptoms of Parkinson's disease. Music can do that with rhythm. So here are facts. These are facts. Facts. Yeah? These are plain line facts right here. I'm giving to you right on here on the, you know. So did you know about this before? Well, if you did not know, now you know. Okay? Stick around. Don't go away. My name is Mal, and this is The Beat 99.9.

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is I want to appeal to each and every one. 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You know, before we used to be like, oh, outside is expensive. 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Let me make you understand something. Now, if you are home, somebody knows for sure that you're home as it stands, and then they come to meet you in the house and be like, hey bro, I found my choke me, get a CB me, blah blah blah blah blah blah. So the best place to go now. See that woman that used to buy things from in your area? Yeah? Go and sit with the woman. Eh? And be explaining everybody that is there, just tell them how things are hard for you. Because kidding, you know, that thing really works like every time. So let me tell you why I'm saying this. Apparently there's this, you know, in every area there's always this guy that asks almost everybody for money. Just pray another guy sharp. Yeah. So that day, that fateful day, that guy saw me there, and I was narrating an ordeal. I was talking about something else, then I digressed. And I'll be like, oh my, the way money they take come up for person hand now, eh? Ha! You could just say like this before, you know, family problem, this one, that. I had to just change the topic. And then, guess what? He was not like, ah, that he just heard what I said, that he really wanted, he was even coming to my house to come and ask me for one or two. I was like, oh boy, now it's not a good time. So, yeah. Staying indoors now is expensive, but you should go outside more and stay in that woman that sells something in your areas. Please, and believe you me, you avoid a lot of billing. A whole lot of it. Yeah, a whole lot of it. All right, stick around. I'm still right here with you. My name is Mal. Let's go back to great music.

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0: Fine boy looking sexy. Yeah, I mean, his name is GK. Wokoma is the title of the song. And GK is on the fire as I speak and talk to you right now. Because, y'all, I feel for him. You know, so he made a post yesterday on his Instagram. And guess what he did? He limited his comment session. And that can only happen when, you know, you're trending for probably the wrong reasons. Yeah, so I said it here on, was it on Monday? Yeah, I said, these are speculations that Chike was actually having an affair. It was speculated, rather, that Chike was having an affair with Frank Edo's ex-wife. And that was a big blow. I mean, I was like, oh my God. Oh my goodness. And I was like, you were shocked. I was shocked myself too. And I'm like, yeah. I mean, there was a narrative about Chike being a particular kind of, you know, swinging one kind of way. And then this is happening. And I'm like, yo, man. Yo. I mean, he'd be like, no, I don't do that. I didn't do that. I mean, I do this instead. But instead of, you know, doing it, then he did it with, you know, who he did it with. But hey, what do I know? Well, you never can tell. These things just happen. I pray we all find our missing rib. The one that is for us, that will be with us to the end of our time. And also probably the end of time as well. Because that's literally all you can pray for at this point, yeah? Because it's getting crazier by the minute. Oh my God. Well, what do I know? Great song, Gomage, coming from no other but the bad guy. His name is Fowls. Yeah, he said he's taking in this song. I don't know. A lot of people just be doing things, but hey, my name is Mal. Don't go nowhere.
1: Me, I know they blame women. No. All right. I know they blame women.

But you don't know what's going on between Joe Boy and Wizzy Chan at the moment, because that is causing a little of a tussle, yeah, between both sides. Right, but whatever it is, I hope they tend to heal. Great song, I've been lined up for your listening pleasure right on here on the Heartbeat of Africa, Beat 9989. I mean, you heard Love Sick Crazy by Joe Boy and Wizzy Chan, Ashakes Forgiveness, Brianna's But I Could Go. And also you heard Fave's Intentions and Mofet by Mavo. Right on here on the Heartbeat of Bracket. Yeah, my name is Malachi, but yeah, you can call me Mal, and that's right here. He's my good vibes, good tunes. Definitely tend to reside. Okay, if you're not here, where else do you want to be? Still to come, great songs. Do not forget that Drake said he's dropping his album on the 15th. That's on Friday of this month. Not just Drake, same as Wizkid as well. He's dropping a song this Friday as well. Yo, it's going to be one heck of a Friday. All right, I hope to see it. I hope to listen and enjoy. Great song coming up. My name is Mal.

some good exercise. Like, it's good to get out, get the pen working. You would be a worthy competitor if I was really a, and you weren't lying to every blogger and editor, but it is what it is. You definitely got this burnt the fuck out, though. Like, you got 10 more records to drop. The one before the last one, we finessed you into telling a story that doesn't even exist. And then you go and drop the West Coast one to try and cover that up. I would like that one. That would be something I could dance to if you wasn't tripling down on some whole other bullshit. But, you know, at least your fans are getting some raps out of you. I'm happy I can motivate you, bring you back to the game. Like, you know, but just let me know when we get into the facts. Everything in my facts. Waiting on you to return the favor, like.

0: because the sun rises for you. 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
0: Every day, hero they rise. You know they back down. You sabi your work well, well. You dey ginger others to succeed. One day, your hard work will pay. Because the sun rises for you. Hero Lagapie, drink responsibly. Not for persons under the age of 18. Every day, hero they rise. You know they back down. You sabi your work well, well. You dey ginger others to succeed. One day, your hard work will pay. Because the sun rises for you. Hero Lagapie, drink responsibly. Not for persons under the age of 18.
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in the town red and probably black and red. Yeah, paint the town white, black and red. Not Kanayo Kanayo style, but a beat style. The B99.9 FM right here. We are in the Garden City. And I want to say big ups to each and every one of you who've actually been with me on the show. Thank you for those who called in and those who sent in your texts. Big ups to each and every one of you. Thank you very, very, very much. All right. You can do all to follow us on all our social media platforms. Is that a B999PH? And also, you can download the Beat Nigeria app and take us anywhere and everywhere you go. Okay? So let's come your way again on Friday. Stay blessed, stay humble, be good, be fine, and yeah, that's the best I can say to you. From me to you, have yourself a good and a blissful night rest. All right? My name is Maltz. Let's come your way again on Friday. Orlando will be here for the Drive Time Show tomorrow. Okay? Have fun. 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
1: Because you have done well in doing what is right in my sight, and have done well to the house of Ahab all that was in my heart, your sons shall sit on the throne of Israel till the fourth generation.